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4: The top stories this hour. Two firefighters have been killed after two helicopters collided while tackling wildfires west of Athens. The Greek Fire Service says the victims were the only people on one aircraft, while the two crew members on the second survived. The collision happened over the Sartha area. The Prime Minister has visited Dover to highlight the government's efforts to crack down on the people smuggling gangs behind small boat crossings. 2,000 migrants have crossed the channel since he took over from Sir Keir Starmer. Greek police say a suspect has confessed after the body of a Scottish woman was discovered inside a suitcase in Athens. Elizabeth Jane Ross from Edinburgh was found dead in the Greek capital last month. The 26-year-old man, described as a foreign national, was arrested after investigators identified him using CCTV footage. Our correspondent Anjum Pirbakos says the case has sent shockwaves through Greece.
5: It's a really worrying case. Obviously, this woman entered Greece on the 26th of June. We know that she was there. She was visiting friends, and she was then moving to a different part of Greece. And that's when her body was discovered by a homeless person in a derelict building.
4: A murder investigation's begun after a man in his 30s was shot dead at a traveller site in Wiltshire. Police were called out to Calcut near Cricklade yesterday morning. In sport, the Commonwealth Games in Glasgow have officially drawn to a close after 11 days of sporting excellence. 215 gold medals were handed out, with 54 of those going to the home nations. These people in Glasgow say it's been a great few days.
6: I think it's been brilliant, right? I've been to a few events and they've all been lovely, and the volunteers in particular have been really, really great.
7: It's been good. I've got to see a little bit of this side of the country, so yeah.
8: I've never been to a big games before, and when they moved it from Australia to here, I just thought, I'm going.
4: And Motherwell have started the Scottish Premiership season with a 2-1 win away to Hibs. Earlier, St Johnstone marked their return to the top flight with a 4-3 victory over Kilmarnock. From Sky News, I'm AJ Walsh.
9: 1 a.m. and we are back in business, baby. Mary Manderfield with you. Let's face it, Manix Warren.

Radio. And oh, how I missed ya. Post Malone and Morgan Wallen, it's Mary Manderfield. Back into the swing of things on a Monday. Fresh new month, fresh new energy. I'm excited to be here. I hope you had a gorgeous weekend. We'll get onto that very soon. Right now, this is Sienna Spiro.

0: Someone needs to do a version called Party in the UK, and I do think you'd be keeping your cardigan on. Thanks, Miley Cyrus. Right, Zara Larsson after this.
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1: And that's Olivia Dean. Speaking of people with the most perfect, gorgeous hair, have you seen clips have come out the filming of the live action of Rapunzel? You know, Disney loves to do a live action, whether it's Moana or The Lion King or Sleeping Beauty. Well, now we are getting Tangled, which I actually love. I think it's a lot of fun, but obviously involves a whole lot of hair, like really long hair. So how are they going about it? Well, it seems they're using like cloth material to plait, and then I guess they'll just edit that in with a little bit of CGI. Why not? Let's have some more music for you. This one's new from

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1: And that's Rihanna, Eminem. Do you know what? Monday morning, back to it, back in the swing of things. It's Mary Manderfield looking after things and keeping you company. And I have seen the very exciting news that Clueless is getting a sequel series. Yes, this is happening on Paramount Plus. So you know that film? Oh, it's just like perfect kind of comedy, fashion, funny, girlies in high school. And now this 6-episode limited series is going to feature Alicia Silverstone, the original girl who played Cher. And it's her all grown up, navigating life all these years later. So I'm looking forward to that. We have got maybe a couple of years to wait until it's out, but it'll be fun when it gets here. Let's play Olivia Rodrigo for you.

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17: The top stories this hour. Two crew members have been killed after two firefighting helicopters collided while battling a major wildfire west of Athens. Two others survived the crash and were taken to hospital as hundreds of firefighters continue their efforts to bring the blaze under control. Amber heat health alerts have been issued for large parts of England as temperatures are forecast to reach 35 degrees today. The southeast could be hotter than some popular Greek holiday islands, with highs expected into the low 30s across much of central England. Met Office meteorologist Tom Morgan has more.
18: The temperatures will rapidly rise in that strong August sunshine, so turning into an increasingly humid and very hot day in the southeast of England in particular, where temperatures may well approach the mid-30s, but locally 30 to 32 across parts of the Midlands, eastern parts of Wales as well.
17: Andy Burnham says he wants to be in regular contact with the EU about the latest border crisis. 60,000 migrants overwhelmed the Spanish territory of Ceuta in North Africa last week. Nearly all have been returned to Morocco. The European Union's holding crisis talks this week. Greek police say a suspect has confessed after the body of a Scottish woman was discovered inside a suitcase in Athens. Elizabeth Jane Ross from Edinburgh was found dead in the Greek capital last month. In sport, Wales has become the first football association to officially withdraw support for Gianni Infantino's re-election. It follows the loss of confidence in his leadership after the botched attempt to sell off stakes in the World Cup. Our correspondent Rob Harris says Wales holds power in the world of football.
19: The laws of football are set by the body called the International Football Association Board. It's made up of 8 votes, half are held by FIFA, the other 4 by the home UK associations, including Wales. So that gives Wales a lot of clout.
17: And St Johnstone kicked off their first season back in the Scottish Premiership with a 4-3 victory over Kilmarnock. There was also a positive start for Motherwell as they won 2-1 away to Hibs. From Sky News, I'm AJ Walsh.
1: 2 a.m. right here on your Monday morning. It is August already, the 3rd of August. Let's have Taylor Swift on.

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1: You're listening to Hits Radio. And we love a little throwback from Jason Derulo. It's Mary Manderfield with you. Shout out to Susie, who had the best weekend ever. She ditched her child, went off with her gal pals for the weekend and went swimming in a wild lake. I love that for you. That's what it's all about. Listen, we are back into a brand new week. I've got Rosé and Bruno Mars on the way. Right now, the latest from Lewis.

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1: You know, the song is based on a game that Rosé just started teaching her studio crew in LA, and then everyone started chanting "Aperte, Aperte, Aperte," and then the songwriter came along and says, "Yeah, do you know what? That could be a song. You really could make a song out of anything. I love it. Creativity at its finest." Calvin Harris on the way, and some Tom Grennan coming your way.
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2: And you know what? I've heard something that's freaked me out just a little bit. We know beauty trends come and go. At one point, the winged eyeliner was everywhere. Then we went to the clean girl aesthetic, the overlined lips. You know, we've been through it all. But now I'm hearing that Gen Z are telling millennial women that eyeshadow is done. It's a thing of the past. And if they see someone wearing eyeshadow, immediately they can tell what age they are. You could look fresh-faced, you could be gorgeous, you could look young and youthful. But if you've got eyeshadow on, apparently Gen Z are saying, I know we're not the same because we never do that. What's wrong with a little bit of eyeshadow? I was hoping like artists like Zara Larsson were bringing it back with these bright, bold colours, but clearly not. She's not doing enough work. What about Ariana Grande? I want to know her thoughts as a fellow millennial woman. Does she still wear the eyeshadow or not? This is the new one from her, Hate That I Made You Love Me.

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Hits Radio. And Josh is vibing out to Ed Sheeran in the car. This is what the night shift is all about. Just having your own little mini party wherever you are, whether you're in a factory, maybe you're working and doing a new stock in a supermarket. I know we've got lots of lovely warehouse workers. Taxi drivers, shout out to you. I hope the party is wherever you're at. New music for you now from The Script, inspired by Oasis and inspired by what it feels like when everyone just gets together, has a chant, has a song that they just go for, really go for. It's called The Crowd Was Singing Wonderwall. This is new from The Script. God.

0: Gaga's big breakout track from 2009. Listen, I could take you from the 90s to the noughties and straight through to the 10s as well, because the throwback hour is happening like we do every weekday morning. We're doing the first one of the week. Let's get into it. Robin Ayres, Katy Perry, Rihanna and loads more. That's all coming after 3.
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0: The top stories this hour. Two crew members have been killed after two firefighting helicopters collided while battling a major wildfire west of Athens. Two others survived the crash and were taken to hospital as hundreds of firefighters continued their efforts to bring the blaze under control. The fire has already destroyed several homes, with strong winds hampering firefighting operations. Our correspondent Barnaby Papadopoulos has the latest.
16: Search and rescue teams have located the crew of one helicopter. They've been found safe. They were a Greek national and also a British national on board one of those helicopters. And of course, two people on the other helicopter have died. They were a Greek and a Danish national.
0: New heat warnings come into place across most of England today. Amber alerts cover the East Midlands, East, South East and London. The EU will hold talks this week after 60,000 migrants overwhelmed the Spanish city of Ceuta. Dozens died trying to get over to the enclave in North Africa. Spanish officials say almost all have now been returned to Morocco. A murder investigation's begun after a man in his 30s was shot dead at a traveller site in Wiltshire. Police were called out to Calcutt near Cricklade just after 8 o'clock yesterday morning. A man in his 70s and a woman in her 40s have been arrested. In sport, Wales has become the first football association to officially withdraw support for Gianni Infantino's re-election. It follows the loss of confidence in his leadership of FIFA after the botched attempt to sell off stakes in the World Cup. Prime Minister Andy Burnham says he's not the right person for the job.
3: The plan that was put forward was offensive to many people, football people around the world. It can't be the case that we just move on and forget that. It wasn't acceptable. And as I say, I don't believe he's the right man to lead FIFA forward.
0: And a ceremony fusing Scottish and Indian culture has drawn the Commonwealth Games in Glasgow to a close. Simple Minds headlined the event at the Hydro Arena. From Sky News, I'm AJ Walsh.
17: We're here. We've made it to 3 a.m, the throwback hour with me, Mary Manderfield.
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You're listening to Hits Radio. And Katy Perry knew exactly what she was doing when she released that one. Because think about it. In the US, 4th of July, they set off fireworks. In the UK, we've got Bonfire Night, fireworks, New Year's Eve, fireworks. In a lot of cultures, weddings, fireworks. It just makes sense. So she just created a song. We think, play that at every occasion. We need it. We need it on loud. Listen, this is your throwback hour. It's Mary Manderfield taking you through the huge hits from the 90s, noughties and 10s. And we're having a party, we're having a good time. And sometimes this is a place to get your energy out or your anger out. And I think you could do that to this one. Christina Aguilera and Lil' Kim from 2003, right here on your throwback hour.

0: girls, then he's the man. He could even give us some. If a girl do the same, then she's on. But the table's about to turn. I bet my fame on it. 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It's I don't. You can't hold me down.
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You're part of the overnight crew on Hits Radio. And did you know this huge Pink track was actually going to be pitched to Madonna before it went to Pink? Yes, Linda Perry wrote it. She said it was just like a fun experiment trying to use every party cliche that she could think of. And hey, it's a fun one. And who doesn't love a party cliche? I'm so here for it. It won the best female video and best dance video at the MTV VMAs. That was all they put in 2002. Ah! Time has passed. But listen, that's what the Throwback Hour is all about. Sometimes reminiscing, especially on this one from Justin Timberlake. Whenever I'm in my car driving and I hear this song, I crank it up. So please, if you're in the car, do the same.

0: that's not going to get you started for the week, then I don't know what will. Pump It on your throwback hour. Dr. Dre and Snoop Dogg coming up, and we love a duo, so how about Chainsmokers and Halsey too?
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Overnight Energy on Hits Radio. And it's Monday. It's your throwback hour. This is how we do things. Keila Settle. Before that, Dr. Dre and Snoop Dogg. My darlings, we don't have too much time left of the throwback, so we're going to make the most of every single second, every single tune, including a bit of Destiny's Child. Do you know what? I've got a newfound respect for anyone who's trying to think of what they would choose as their specialist topic on Mastermind. There's an actor, Tori Allen Martin, who went on Celebrity Mastermind, and she chose Destiny's Child. And may I say, as a fan myself, she did so well. 9 points. She knew everything except for one, and 0 passes. Shout out to you, Tori. Let's have Jumpin'. This is Destiny's Child.

0: a bit of a double-edged sword sometimes, independence, because, yeah, I like the freedom. I like getting to choose where I'm going, what I'm up to, you know. But also at the same time, wouldn't be mad at someone paying my bills. Wouldn't be mad at someone booking a holiday for me. I'd let it happen. That's all I'm saying. I'd let it happen. Neo, what do you think? Would you book dinner? Would you plan the itinerary for the next trip? I don't know. Right, that is all for your Hits Radio Throwback Hour this morning. First one of the week in the bag. But we carry on. I've got you for another 2 hours. We're going to just hang out and have a good time. Drop me a WhatsApp if you fancy. 0333 2020 800. As simple as that. Hey! Hits
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14: The top stories this hour. A British national is reported to be among survivors after two Greek firefighting helicopters crashed, killing two other people. The helicopters collided in mid-air on Sunday as crews fought a major wildfire west of the capital, Athens. Andy Burnham says he wants to be in regular contact with the EU about the latest border crisis. 60,000 migrants overwhelmed the Spanish territory of Ceuta in North Africa late last week. Nearly all have been returned to Morocco. The European Union's holding crisis talks this week. Spanish MEP Juan Fernando López Aguiar says his country needs solidarity.
15: We have an external border of the whole of the European Union with the African continent, with the Kingdom of Morocco. And Morocco has an association agreement with Europe. So it's time that we enforce that association agreement and we demand responsibility from Moroccan authority.
14: Amber heat health alerts have been issued for large parts of England as temperatures are forecast to reach 35 degrees today. Health officials are warning the heat could put extra pressure on the NHS and pose a risk to older people. Greek police say a suspect has confessed after the body of a Scottish woman was discovered inside a suitcase in Athens. Elizabeth Jane Ross from Edinburgh was found dead in the Greek capital last month. In football, Wales has become the first football association to officially withdraw support for Gianni Infantino's re-election. It follows the loss of confidence in his leadership of FIFA after the botched attempt to sell off stakes in the World Cup. On Sunday, UEFA threatened Infantino with legal action. Our correspondent Rob Harris says Wales holds power in the world of football.
2: The laws of football are set by the body called the International Football Association Board. It's made up of 8 votes, half are held by FIFA, the other 4 by the home UK associations, including Wales. So that gives Wales a lot of clout.
14: And Motherwell have started the Scottish Premiership season with a 2-1 win away to Hibs. St Johnstone marked their return to the top flight with a 4-3 victory over Kilmarnock. From Sky News, I'm AJ Walsh.
8: And at 4 a.m., it's Mary Manderfield keeping you company on Hits Radio. Let's keep the

Yes, Backstreet Boys on Hits Radio. I mean, what a way to just really feel that energy this morning on a Monday. It's Mary still with you on the 3rd of August, coming up to 4:15. And it is lovely to hear from you and just know what you're up to, what's going on. Good morning to Adam. Says he went to a day festival yesterday with his boyfriend and had the best time ever. But his throat is feeling very dusty and dry at the moment. That's the thing with these, like, summer day festivals. It's a lot. Good morning to Kimmy. She says she's on dog walking duties today. She needs to leave the house at 5. She's just having a bit of a slow start now. I love that for you. Keep your messages coming. 0333 2020 800 on the old WhatsApp. It's as simple as that. I've got details for Make Me a Winner on the way. But before then, let's do new music. This time from John Newman. This is Throw Me a Line on Hits Radio.

0: Gaga and Bruno coming together. Hey, let's come together and talk big amounts of cash. Hits Radio. It was on Friday that we dished out a life-changing £500,000 to the lucky winner, Zoe. I mean, it's an insane amount of money. I think she was pretty happy about it.
1: No. Oh my God, are you kidding? Sorry, I'm shaking. Are you winding me up?
0: It wasn't a wind-up. It was true, it was real. And this Friday, it could be you bagging the cash. £550,000 is up for grabs. It's tax-free. 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The lines close at 5 p.m. on Friday and then someone will win the lot. That is £550,000 that you just have to answer your phone for, paid straight into your bank account. Enter now and I'm wishing you loads of luck. Just keep the big tunes coming your way. It's what you deserve on a Monday. Miley coming up and Miles Smith after this.
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Mr. Alex Warren, it's Mary Manderfield, keeping you company Monday morning on Hits Radio. And do you know what? Over the weekend, I decided to start my birthday celebrations nice and early. I had a couple of friends round and we did iced tea and birthday cake. My mum got cakes ordered. You could do like a custom like photo on the cake. So pictures of me on the cake. What a treat for all of my guests. I've still got a week until my birthday, but I thought I'll get in there early. And do you know what? Leo season is the best time. Today it's Charlie XCX's birthday. Also Hits Radio's very own Sam Thompson. He's turning 34 today. Happy birthday, Sam, if you're up this early, which I kind of hope you're not. So yeah, shout out. Actually, my mistake. It was Sam's birthday yesterday. Okay, maybe he's still awake. Celebrate him. Listen, shout out to you if you're celebrating your birthday this week. We get the sunshine. We get the fact that everyone's on holiday. We get the fact that maybe it's quiet at work and you can kind of get away with just doing what you need to do. Do you know what I mean? Right, Sigma on the way. Right now, Samba on Hits Radio.

0: 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Uh-huh, honey, let's keep it going. Dasha on the way. And I've got some Zara Larsson for you after this.
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And that's Dasha on Hits Radio this morning. Before that, Zara Larsson, who was performing at Lollapalooza Festival over the weekend. Did you see any clips? Huge, huge crowd. It looked incredible. Olivia Dean was there as well. And I'm just hoping that the Glastonbury organisers are watching, keeping an eye out, and just seeing what the people want. Because think about it, Glastonbury next year. Imagine Zara Larsson headlining. Oh, I'd be in heaven. I would have died and gone to heaven. Make it happen, people. Make it happen. Right, Gracie Abrams for you now. This is Look at My Life.

0: This is what summer's all about, isn't it? A little bit of Kevin Little taking us to the Caribbean. We are coming up to 5 a.m. Stick around, my darlings. I've got details to make me a winner on the way. Loads and loads of cash that we're giving away on Friday, so I think you need to know about it. And the latest news after this.
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10: The top stories this hour. Wales has become the first football association to officially withdraw support for Gianni Infantino's re-election as FIFA president. It follows his botched attempt to sell off stakes in the World Cup following a backlash from several federations, including UEFA. Two crew members have been killed after two firefighting helicopters collided while battling a major wildfire west of Athens. Two others survived the crash and were taken to hospital as hundreds of firefighters continued their efforts to bring the blaze under control. The Prime Minister says de-escalation of the war with Iran will help protect the public from the rising cost of living. Andy Burnham's repeated his pledge to give more help to struggling families. Labour's pointed to rail fares, groceries and petrol prices as causes for concern. Speaking in Dover, the PM made this promise.
11: I will keep a close eye on any profiteering through this crisis. I would, of course, bring in measures to achieve that. More broadly, we need to see a de-escalation, and that's been the UK position. We've worked hard with all sides, and we hope that an agreement can be reached.
10: Ariana Grande's representative says she plans to take a break from public-facing work and the scrutiny that it brings. It comes after it was announced the Wicked star pulled out of next year's London stage production of Sunday in the Park with George. Amber heat health alerts have been issued for large parts of England as temperatures are forecast to reach 35 degrees today. Highs are expected into the low 30s across much of central England. Met Office meteorologist Tom Morgan has more details.
12: The temperatures will rapidly rise in that strong August sunshine, so turning into an increasingly humid and very hot day in the southeast of England in particular, where temperatures may well approach the mid-30s, but locally 30 to 32 across parts of the Midlands, eastern parts of Wales as well.
10: And Motherwell have started the Scottish Premiership season with a 2-1 win away to Hibs. St Johnstone marked their return to the top flight with a 4-3 victory over Kilmarnock. From Sky News, I'm AJ Walsh.
0: My 5am crew, we are locked in. 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

0: these beautiful things that I've got.
1: Benson Boone, before that, Harry Styles on Hits Radio. It's Mary with you, 5:15 in the morning. I'm the one to help you get up, get awake, get moving, get going. Do you know what I mean? Shout out to Melvin this morning and Leslie as well. They're up and awake. Calvin. Shout out to all of you. It's Monday and you are doing great things. You're going to have a great day ahead. I just know it. This is Anot and 54 Ultra.

0: What a gorgy, gorgy song for a gorgy day ahead. It's going to be a hot one. So let's just keep the heat rising with talk of £550,000. 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It's 20 past five on your Monday morning. Keane DeCrow on the way and Taylor Swift after this.
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Calvin Harris on Hits Radio this morning, and it's Mary Manderfield just getting you ready for a scorching day ahead. It's going to be super hot, especially in the south. More unsettled in the north. And tonight we might expect some thunderstorms. Oh dear. You can do this, Hans. You can do this. We've done this enough times now, the heatwave, that we know what works best. We know how to push through. We know maybe a couple of hours in the middle of the day, but you're not going to be super productive. Get out there, get yourself an ice lolly. If you're lucky like me, you have the ice cream van pull up right outside your house. And I've told him all the good spots in town. I've told him where the schools are, told him where people hang out. And he's rewarded me by just comes back to the same spot every single time. So yeah, I wish you well. I've got Teddy Swims on the way right now. Sienna Spiro's Material Lover on Hits Radio.

0: Muddy Swims, and it's Mary with you on Hits Radio. Let's keep the tunes coming your way. Becky Hill with the new one very soon. And K-pop Demon Hunters. Doesn't get old. Golden playing after this.
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Bruno Mars on Hits Radio. Let's do some shout outs for you. My early Huns, those of you who are up and awake, you deserve a little shout out. Good morning to Sarah and her sister Ashley, who have got a long drive ahead. So they thought, let's get up early, have some breakfast, and try their hardest to beat the traffic. That's the way to do it. That's the way to do it. And Diane, the flight attendant, says, Mary, whenever I'm up early, I turn on Hits Radio. Girl, you're going to be in the sky later on today. I feel a little bit jealous. Probably cooler up here than it will be in the UK. Right, the script on the way. But right now, brand new from Becky Hill.

0: ton amour.
1: I just love the script. You know what? We can thank my sister for getting me into the script because she was like a die-hard fan. All the boy bands between Blue, I want to say Westlife, the script, she was all over that. Sounded very good. And before that, the new one from Becky Hill, What Do I Have to Do? My darlings, I've been Mary Mansfield. We have kick-started the week. Leo season is very much in full swing. And August is here. It's like all the greatest things coming together. And handing things over now. Flair, Will and James are actually on their summer holidays for 2 weeks. But do not fear, you've got the lovely Tom Green making sure you've got a fab breakfast ahead. And he's got comedian Mo Gilligan popping by. That'll be nice. And of course, I'll be back with you holding things down from 1 a.m. tomorrow. Plus details for Make Me a Winner, a whole load of cash we're giving away at the end of the week. Have a gorgeous Monday.
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0: top stories this hour. A new heat warning is on the way for London this morning. The Amber Alert from the UK Health Security Agency says rising temperatures could pose risks, particularly to the vulnerable. It's due to last till Wednesday morning and we're warned could put extra pressure on the NHS. Here's Met Office meteorologist Tom Morgan.
12: The temperatures will rapidly rise in that strong August sunshine, so turning into an increasingly humid and very hot day in the southeast of England in particular, where temperatures may well approach the mid-30s, but locally 30 to 32 across parts of the Midlands, eastern parts of Wales as well.
0: Meanwhile, a survey's found more than 1 in 10 householders living under a hosepipe ban don't intend to abide by it. 10% of adults asked say they would report a neighbour using a hose in their garden. Next, and officials warned of a critical night overnight on the Greek island of Kefalonia following huge wildfires there. We're told a British national has survived a crash between two firefighting helicopters near Athens, which killed two people. The Mayor of London has teamed up with the Premier League, offering children across the capital the chance to attend sports clubs over the summer holidays. It's part of Sir Sadiq Khan's violence reduction unit, preventing young people from getting involved in crime. The Mayor told us they are making a huge difference.
14: We've seen an almost 50% reduction in young people going to A&Es with a stab injury. Over the last year, we've seen a 15% reduction in knife-enabled crime. And last year alone, we had the fewest number of teenage homicides this century. So our policies have been tough on crime by supporting the police, but tough on the causes of crime by supporting young people are working.
0: The UK's first so-called super university has been created. Greenwich and Kent's higher education institutions have combined to form the new London and South East Group. It creates the country's third biggest uni, boasting more than 50,000 students and four campuses. And Ariana Grande's team say the singer will take a break from public-facing work following the scrutiny it brings. She's pulled out of a London stage production of Sunday in the Park with George, which was due to open next year.
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0: Plenty of sunshine for London with light winds. Very hot this afternoon with highs of 34 degrees. That's the latest. I'm Aileen O'Sullivan.
15: Then happy Monday, 3rd of August. It's Tom Green. Hits Radio Breakfast in for Fleur, Will and James. Let's get the week going, shall we?

and Beautiful Trauma on Hits Radio Breakfast. Hiya. 3rd of August, back to a brand new week. And how are you? It is Tom Green looking after things for Fleur, Will and James for the next 2 weeks. 2 weeks of early alarms. And you're all good. Good Sunday night. Good dragging yourself up. The alarm going off on a Monday. I have got quite a lot of first day back at work energy today, if I'm honest. Because I wasn't actually on my normal show last week. I was on holiday. My first holiday in ages. So I got into work this morning 40 minutes before the start of the show. That's too early. I've been here for too long. But listen, loads on Monday show today. Loads to do. My favourite, the ungoogleable question, returns after 9 o'clock. We will do that. I'm going to be answering such big questions of, can cats have accents? We'll find out on today's show. The hot honey takeover continues. Is there anything in your life you're totally blagging after I blagged an Auto Trader purchase yesterday? We'll talk about this on the way. And because I've got a bit of a tan and it is my first day back in the office, and it is going to be another heat wave this week, by the way. It's going to be a proper scorcher. And I always feel a bit icky and a bit weird about doing this. But it's hot. My first day back from holidays. I do have Birkenstocks on in the office. I understand why people judge people that do that, because it is a bit... So why are your toes out in a workplace?

0: Sorry, what? What a throwback! Come on, Monday. Ava Max, Kygo, whatever it is, Hits Radio Breakfast. 0333 2020 800 if you do want to get involved today. Harriet up and about this morning saying happy Monday, TG. Happy Monday, Harriet. Feeling very positive. Me too, Harriet, actually. Feeling well positive from Monday. Cameron as well. Good morning, Tom. I've just Googled the ungoogleable question and it says cats can have accents. Cameron, that wasn't the ungoogleable question. We will come back to cats and accents and the ungoogleable all later. You know what? I might actually write that down because do cats have accents? Could be an unbelievable ungoogleable. So cheers, Cam. And right, we're back. Changing people's lives with money. Make me a winner. Zoe was the last person to get the cash last Friday. I was on holiday. I didn't hear the call. I've now listened back to it. And what an amazing winner Zoe was.
1: Oh my God, are you kidding? Sorry, I'm shaking. Are you winding me up?
0: This is what we want because I know people can sometimes get really scared because you're on the radio and you don't know what's going on, but Zoe had it together. Her husband thought someone had died.
2: No way. When I overheard it upstairs, I thought there'd been a death. When I came downstairs.
0: That's absolutely brilliant. That's got to be the best Make Me Winner clip for a while. I thought someone had died. So this week, £550,000, hard cash, tax-free, in that bank account. 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Lines close 5pm on Friday. We go again this week with £550,000. I thought there'd been a death. Coming in this week, right, 20 past 6 on Monday, Ed Sheeran and Olivia Dean on Hits Radio Breakfast is on the way.
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12: Just time to build up on the M25 clockwise, getting slow at Sevenoaks at Junction 5, a turn for the M26. Reminder on the underground, engineering work continues. No Piccadilly line between Uxbridge and Cockfosters. So the long-term engineering work heading west on the Tube. District line with the Piccadilly line not stopping at Barons Court. And still the engineering work for southeastern services as well. No trains at Charing Cross or Waterloo East. Trains diverting to and from other London terminals. You'll find more travel at our website.
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Sheeran, Bad Habits on Hits Radio. It is Hits Radio Breakfast. Another morning, another week together. If you were expecting Flair, Will and James, soz, they're off on their summer holidays. You got me for the next 2 weeks, which should be good fun. Hello to Samantha. Say good morning, Thomas. The long drive to Heathrow Airport is on this morning, off on holidays for a couple of weeks. Samantha, enjoy it. That has reminded me I need to pay for parking at the airport yesterday. Thank you very much. Lots of people off on summer holidays at the moment. 0333 2020 800 if you do want to get involved. Samantha's saying I'm trying to beat the traffic. 20 past 8, I think you missed that. But yeah, best of luck. And it is another really hot week out there. Weather warnings for a lot of people across Monday. Some people are getting 35 degrees out there. It's hotter in China at the moment, though. So hot that they've started to give their frontline staff, people who work outside, air-conditioned vests. I saw this on the way in this morning. I was ready to take the mick out of this until I saw the vest and thought, do you know what? I'd absolutely love this. Got little vents on the side. They sort of, like, puff up. It's like a puffer jacket. The only thing that would be annoying is, imagine waking up on a Monday, you're another hot day outside working. I've not charged my jacket. I don't need another thing to have to charge in my life. I don't want to stop charging my aircon vest. A throwback from B.O.B. on the way out of this. It's Olivia Dean. It's Hits Radio Monday morning.

0: Brand new week, Monday morning. 25 to 7 on Hits Radio Breakfast, B.O.B. and Airplanes, Tom Green. A brand new week, what does that mean? Well, no more Commonwealth Games that finished yesterday, the closing ceremony in Glasgow last night. Another week of Make Me a Winner. I'm obsessed with Zoe's husband. Zoe won last week. This was the moment the husband found out. I think this might be my favourite Make Me a Winner clip in a long time.
1: No way. When I overheard it upstairs, I thought there'd been a death. When I came downstairs,
0: I thought Auntie Pam had died.
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0: Don't know, it just really makes me laugh. It's very funny. And yes, I am going to keep mentioning the heat wave continues. Is this heat wave 19 of the year? Where are you? Which heat wave is this? Some people are getting 35 degrees out there today. We shouldn't complain. We shouldn't, because it won't be long. It won't be long. We're in September. It's only a month away now, and it'll be getting colder, and the nights will be drawing in, and we're talking about Halloween and stuff. So enjoy it. And we are counting down the top 100 summer hits and throwbacks. They're going to be chosen by you, which is the fun thing. What do we think number one is going to be? If it was up to me, number one would be MK Storm Queen. Look, man, do you remember that one? That was like me going out in university. MK Storm Queen, look right through, banger. You can have your vote right now by going to hitsradio.co.uk and decide what's going to be number one then across the bank holiday Monday, 31st of August. See what I mean? September's creeping. We're going to announce what's going to be number one. Marvin Humes will reveal what will be number one. Is it going to be Will Smith Summertime? I don't know. It could be, couldn't it? Find out with Marvin. August bank holiday, very exciting. Kid Laroi on the way before 7. And Bruno Mars new stuff.
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12: Standard build-up so far for the M25, clockwise slowing around the turn for the M26 and Sevenoaks at Junction 5. Also getting heavy on the southbound M11 approaching the North Circular at Junction 4. Usual build-up for the North Circular itself, heading south at Park Royal, heading west at Bowes Park. Also westbound delays on the A13 at Dagenham. Heavy into town at Wapping on the highway, and also the engineering work still there for now on the underground. There's no Piccadilly line between Uxbridge and Cockfosters. 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

0: I always think this helps on a Monday, to think that got 7 days now, 7 days clear until another bout of those Sunday scaries. You got through them, which is good. Bieber and the Kid Laroi and Stay on Hits Radio Breakfast. Super Bowl halftime show for Bieber. Seems to be the rumours after he did the... He was in the halfway point, wasn't he, of the final game of the World Cup. What's it called? Halftime. There you go. I said I was really got into the World Cup this year and that I was going to try and get into the Premier League, and that's the sort of knowledge that I have. I don't even know what the halftime point's called. Not long now till the Premier League gets going, which is quite exciting. 0333 20 20 800. Still before 7 a.m. Hello to Hannah, feeling slightly overtired after seeing Luke Combs last night. I had loads of mates go to that. It was in London, wasn't it? Very exciting. Peter just found out my boss is off for 2 weeks. TG, is there anything better? No, there really isn't, Peter. That's what you want on a Monday, going in knowing that boss is off. And Marcus, this is we got a very smug Marcus on our hands. TG, Jim Dunn, always great on a Monday. I am just jealous that you get to feel that smug feeling of knowing you've done it. Because do you know what? I'm loving being here. And I love looking at things for Fleur and getting up with you. But I am having quite a Monday. Because I had an alarm that went off at 4 a.m. this morning. It's my first day back after my holidays. And do you know when you look in the mirror and you're like, yeah, it's big diet time. That's where, I just had a black coffee. Oh, give me full fat milk. I can't. Too chubby. Right, before 7, Beyonce on the way. Make me win the details after 7. And this is Lewis Capaldi. It's Ready at Breakfast.
1: Oh, no, I'm a mess right now. Can you help me out? Because it's all gone south.

0: £550,000. This week's Make Me A Winner prize, your next chance to get involved after 7 this morning. Hits Radio Breakfast, playing Beyonce and Sweet Dreams. And what did you do this weekend? Did you clear out the shed, get the garage done, maybe just entertain the kids for summer? Well, Beyonce bought a whiskey company. That's how on it she is. That's quite stressful, isn't it? If you just sat on the sofa on TikTok doing nothing, she bought a whole company. Fine. All good. Hello to this person as well. And why have you kept yourself anonymous? 0333 202 800. Morning, TG. Diet on this side as well. Happy Monday. Yeah, it's pretty Monday out there today. But to be fair, we could be hooking you up because as part of Blue Mondays, O2 is giving away a huge once-in-a-lifetime prize every month with Priority. So head to the Priority app every Monday in August and you could win the ultimate VIP weekend in Belfast, including 4 sweet tickets. Fancy to go see Niall Horan. We love Niall from 1D fame at the O2 Belfast. And if you enter 4 weeks in a row, you get to unlock a 5th bonus entry. 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Winning continues and Make Me A Winner on the way. And Panic At The Disco, High Hopes. And Rihanna, Take A Bow.
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14: Top stories this hour. An amber heat health alert is on the way for London, with temperatures forecast to get to 34 degrees today. The southeast could be hotter than some popular Greek holiday islands, with highs expected into the low 30s across much of central England too. Health officials are warning that this heat could put extra pressure on the NHS and pose a risk to older people too. Donald Trump has suggested fresh peace talks with Iran will start this afternoon, while giving reasons for calling off strikes yesterday.
15: I was asked to by Saudi Arabia, by UAE, and by Qatar, and by Iran. It would have been a massive attack. We're all set to go, but when the allies ask to call it off, you gotta sort of say, well, let's see.
14: Speaking on board Air Force One, he claims US forces would have carried out the biggest attack since World War II, but scrapped it in favor of diplomacy. The US president also reiterated an emerging deal would include a reopening of the Strait of Hormuz. The Mayor of London's joined forces with the Premier League to give children across the capital access to sports clubs during the summer holidays. It's part of Sadiq Khan's violence reduction unit aimed at keeping young people active and away from crime. He says that's something that's crucial during the school summer holidays.
16: The evidence suggests that during the summer holidays, young people are vulnerable to exploitation and criminality. And that's why, on top of the £100 million we've invested in young people over the last few years, we're investing an additional £1.5 million with the Premier League Foundation, with our 11 football clubs, to give young people opportunities this summer to play sports.
14: Meanwhile, a campaign featuring graphic images of wounded toys is launching in London later, raising awareness of the dangers of young children carrying knives. The community group Simply Active says the initiative aims to get parents to talk about it openly with their children, with recent figures showing knife incidents among under 10s are on the rise. The photos have been displayed outside Parliament. And Ariana Grande is going to be taking a break from public life when her tour ends. It comes just days after she dropped the video for Petal, which sparked comments about her health. She's pulled out of a London stage production next year.
1: Weather
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14: Plenty of sunshine for London with light winds. Very hot this afternoon with highs of 34 degrees. That's the latest. I'm Aileen O'Sullivan.

0: Get yourself up Monday morning. It is Hits Radio Breakfast with Tom Green looking after things for Fleur. Another light, bright one out there today. Hot one. Like, real, real hot one. Some people are getting up to, like, 35 degrees today. And Make Me a Winner is back for another week. Zoe took home the money last Friday, but it was Zoe's husband, Trevor, who was a bit more of the star of the show, I think.
1: I have to start being much nicer to Zoe. Oh, Zoe. Well done, love.
0: I find Trevor very funny. He thought someone had died.
1: No way. When I overheard it upstairs, I thought there'd been a death when I came downstairs.
0: But this was the sweetest thing. After 20 years, they could finally do this.
2: We can actually get married as well. But we've been together nearly 20 years, so, and we're not married. And, you know, life gets in the way. It's not that we don't want to. It's just that, you know, life happens and things change.
0: Amazing, right? That could happen to you this Friday. The number, £550,000 in cold, hard, tax-free cash directly into your bank account. 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Come on.
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Monday. Hits Radio Breakfast, Panic at the Disco and High Hopes. If you have just tuned in, you're like, who's this? Where's Fleur, Will and James? What's going on? Soz. It's me, Tom Green, looking after you for the next 2 weeks, which thoroughly looking forward to when that alarm went off at 4 in this morning. But, okay, here we go. But it's bright out there, it's sunny, it's another hot one. Lots going on. And you know what? This is what you need to know. These are the main things. Commonwealth Games now over, that ended yesterday. There's going to be a bit of a switch up on the Masked Singer. They've obviously just started recording it. Because it's all pre-recorded, isn't it? And then goes out in, like, December, January time. Alan Carr is now going to be on the panel for The Masked Singer, which is very exciting. I don't know whether is Mo Gilligan still on it. Has he replaced Mo Gilligan? Do you know what? We can find out, because Mo Gilligan's going to be on this show later this week, maybe Wednesday, maybe Thursday. That sort of thing. Probably won't open with that, because of the question. Mo, have you been replaced by Alan? Probably not the best. Never met him. Awful opening gambit. And the Inbetweeners film, the new one, is now definitely going ahead. It's been commissioned by, well, who do you reckon? Who do we have to thank? We have Netflix to thank. Well done. The whole cast has signed up, including Emily Atack reprising her role as Charlotte, which is very exciting. Well done, Netflix, for making that happen. All right, 0333 2020 800 for any sort of Monday whinging, moaning, complaining. But I thought, Rihanna, throwback treat for you. Go on, then.

0: and Happy on Hits Radio Breakfast. Right, come on, 19 minutes past 7 on a Monday. Let's get you up. Quite a self-indulgent sort of next 15 minutes of radio, because I am going back-to-back Sabrina Carpenter and Taylor Swift. That new one, I Knew It, I Knew You, on the way. Have you seen on TikTok, loads of people have found out where Taylor Swift's summer house is, just above New York, and it backs onto the beach, so loads of people just standing on the beach and waving up at Taylor, hoping she's there. I think she needs to install one of those things that they have in royal palaces, where they have, like, a flag that goes up if they're in. You could have, like, a Taylor Swift flag, so she knows she's in red. Everyone wave at Taylor! 0333 2020 800 if you want to get involved. We should have someone on the line, actually, if I do this. Hello, Hits Radio. Who's that?
1: Hi, Tom. It's Jack.
0: Oh, hello, Jack. How are you? What are you calling for?
1: I'm just calling to say hello. I was a pleasant surprise to hear your voice this morning, so I thought I'd say hello.
0: Jack, you flirt on a Monday. In my good books instantly. How are you? What, go on then. What's Monday looking like for you, Jack? What's going on?
1: Monday's not too bad. I had a nice weekend. I did a nice camping weekend away in North Yorkshire.
0: Oh. And I got to say, do you know, normally camping in Yorkshire, right, as a Lancashire man, I would say camping in Lancashire or Yorkshire don't normally go hand in hand. But with the weather at the moment, probably actually all right.
1: Absolutely fantastic. Mm. Great weekend away. Nice to slow down. And now it's Monday morning and I've just pulled up to work.
0: Oh, darn. What is it you do?
1: I'm a student engagement officer at a university.
0: I don't know what that means.
1: I'm basically one of the fun guys who gets to drink with students.
0: Oh, amazing. Get to have a beer with students. But surely there's a lot of, like, why have you not made your 9 a.m. lecture? In my 3 years of uni, I don't think I made a 9 a.m. lecture.
1: You know what? Part of our role is to make sure that they get out of bed sometimes, yeah, and getting them involved, whether that be going to lectures or taking part in the extracurricular.
0: Oh, Jack, I don't mind that, actually. And also, Jack, what the message I want to give everyone today is we are now, like, first 3rd of August, slap bang in the middle of August, a lot of bosses working from home or on summer holidays. Take that with you today, Jack.
1: Yeah, I will do, mate. Don't you worry.
0: Have a good one, kid.
1: Love you.
0: Right, keep these coming in. Cheers, Jack. Big questions such as, do cats have accents? Will we discover this on the way and play Alex Warren?
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15: It's slow for the clockwise M25, M23 to Reigate, junction 7 to 8. That's past the scene of an accident on the hard shoulder. Queues back to Godstone, junction 6. And the clockwise also about a 15-minute delay approaching the M3 at junction 12. Usual build into town, M4 onto the elevated section from Hayes to Brentford, junction 3 to 2. Around a 20-minute delay coming in on the A13 at Dagenham from Raynham to Barking and Lodge Avenue flyover. Plus delays, this is on the A2 from Danton interchange to Kibrook interchange. That's the latest.
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DJing in Greece last night. It's not bad, is it, on a Sunday night? Absolutely having it. MNEK, Head and Heart on that. 7:30 Monday, it is Hits Radio Breakfast. There's just so much to come on the show this morning. So £550,000 in Make Me a Winner. D-

the big question, we spoke about this in just before 7 o'clock, right? And said that we were going to do it, right? Do cats have accents? It is a question that has plagued the nation for years, sort of. And it's sort of come to a head this morning because there's a viral cat with an accent, right? But this is, I'm calling rubbish on it. Because this is my theory is, you can only hear the accent when you've been told what it is. Do you know what I mean? So when someone says what it is, you go, okay, I can hear it. But I think if you didn't know what the accent was, you wouldn't be able to call it. And I sort of want to put this to the test. If I get a handful of people on 0333 20 28 100 getting the accent right, I'll believe it. But I'm calling balls. Here's what, Joe, here's the cat, right? I'll just play you the cat. That's the cat. And people are claiming the cat has an accent. My question is, what is the accent? Where in the UK is the cat supposedly from? 0333 20 28 100. A spattering of people getting it right, and I will believe you. Just WhatsApp us. 0333 20 28 100. Here's the cat. Where's it from? Where's the accent? I'm calling rubbish. I don't think anyone's going to guess it, right? 0333 20 28 100. If... say three people get it right, I'll believe it. But right now, balls. Sabrina Carpenter plays on Hits Radio.

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0: I gotta be honest, right? It doesn't bode well when the first show of my 2-week tenure is, here's the sound of a cat, but what accent has the cat got? It's not going to be a good 2 weeks, is it? I don't believe this is even possible to be able to tell where the cat... Well, let me just play you the cat. Here you go. Where's the cat from? People say it's got an accent. I'm calling rubbish on this. But you know what? Let's just go to some lines. Where's the cat from? Hello, Hits Radio. Who's that?
1: It's Rod.
0: Rod, how are you? Where's the cat from?
1: It's from Ireland.
0: I think it's an Irish cat. Here we go.
1: Yes.
0: Let me try. Here we go. Rod?
1: Yeah.
0: You're wrong. It's not. It's a good attempt. Let's go to someone else. Hello, Hits Radio. Who's that?
2: Paula.
0: Paula, where's the cat from?
2: Liverpool.
0: Oh, she's absolutely right. How could you tell?
2: It just sounds like a Scouse voice.
0: Paula, have a lovely Monday.
2: All right, thank you.
0: Hello, Hits Radio. Someone else there?
3: Hi, it's Maddie.
0: Maddie, where's the cat from?
3: I'm saying Birmingham.
0: Maddie, guess what?
3: I'm wrong.
0: You're wrong, it's Liverpool. Cheers, love.
3: See ya.
0: But you know, the mad thing is, right? We have been inundated with people getting it right. Like, I am totally gobsmacked by this. Kirsty, Tom, the cat is Scouse. Mark, it's a Scouser cat. Tony, Tom, it's a Scouser cat. Julie, it's from Liverpool, Tom. The cat is Scouser. Amy, it's a Scouse cat. Skegsy, Tom, the cat is Scouser. Who would have thought it? You've all absolutely nailed it. I've been proven wrong. Right, let's move on. That was a bit of fun, wasn't it? Right, Miles Smith is on the way next, and Gracie Abrams, That's So True, and Make Me a Winner details.
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19: Slow for clockwise M25, M23 to Reigate, junctions 7 to 8. Pass an accident now on the hard shoulder. Queues back to Godston, junction 6. Further along, also heavy around Staines and Heathrow, junctions 13 to 14. Was a broken down vehicle, it's only just been recovered. Anti-clockwise, usual build up approaching the M3, junction 12. And also heavy on the southbound M11, approaching the North Circular, junction 4. About a 20 minute delay on the A2 in southeast London, from Danton Interchange to Kidbrook Interchange. Delays also 20 minutes at Dagenham on the A13.
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August as well, brand new month, 3rd of August, Naughty Boy and Sam Smith and La La La and Hits Radio Breakfast. And the best bed and breakfast in England has been named today. Got gold at the Visit England National Finals on the weekend. It's in York. It's called Monk Bridge House, if you want to go and check it out. But I think I know the reason it won. Obviously, the beds are nice. It's very clean. Everyone says it's very, very clean and it's lovely. And it's in York, which is obviously incredibly beautiful. But I think this is the reason it won. Right at the end of the article talking about it. And Monk Bridge House has a fully licensed and fully stocked bar and wine fridge, which is run as an honesty box. Oh, yeah, yeah. I now see why you've won. Very well, very well. Monk Bridge House, very well done.

0: Gracie Abrams, and That's So True on Hits Radio Breakfast. Sorry to be the bearer of, well, good or bad news, depending on how you look at it, right? I think it's good news. We've got another heat wave incoming, heat wave number 92 of the year. Some people are getting up to 35 degrees out there today, which is mad. And your next chance to get involved with Make Me a Winner, 550 grand. We'll do that after 8 o'clock. Can you beat Zoe's husband Trevor's reaction from Friday?
1: No way. When I overheard it upstairs, I thought there'd been a death. When I came downstairs.
0: Buzz would have died. 550 grand for you. Get involved at 8 o'clock. Alex Warren on the way and Calvin Harris, Dua Lipa to get on as well.
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15: The top story is this hour. A new heat warning is on the way for London this morning. The Amber Alert from the UK Health Security Agency says that rising temperatures could pose risks, especially to the vulnerable. It's due to last till Wednesday morning. We're being warned it could put extra pressure on the NHS. Here's the Met Office meteorologist Tom Morgan.
16: The temperatures will rapidly rise in that strong August sunshine, so turning into an increasingly humid and very hot day in the southeast of England in particular, where temperatures may well approach the mid-30s, but locally 30 to 32 across parts of the Midlands, eastern parts of Wales as well.
15: A survey has found more than one in 10 households living under a hosepipe ban in England, meanwhile, don't intend to abide by it. 10% of adults asked say they would report a neighbour using a hose in their garden. In other news, the Mayor of London's joined up with the Premier League to offer children across the capital the chance to attend sports clubs over the summer holidays. It's part of Sir Sadiq Khan's Violence Reduction Unit, preventing young people from getting involved in crime. The Mayor told us they are making a huge difference.
17: We've seen an almost 50% reduction in young people going to A&Es with a stab injury. Over the last year, we've seen a 50% reduction in knife-enabled crime. And last year alone, with the fewest number of teenage homicides this century. So our policies have been tough on crime by supporting the police, but tough on the causes of crime by supporting young people are working.
15: There's been a big jump in the number of people filling up their cars and driving off without paying since the Iran war started at the end of February. There's been a 20% rise in it happening, with nearly £200,000 worth being stolen. Almost 50 years on, there is a fresh appeal for a missing schoolgirl from East London who vanished. Suzanne Lawrence was reported missing in the summer of 1979 when she was 14. Her sister has teamed up with the Met Police to try and find out what happened to her. And Ariana Grande's team say the singer is going to be taking a break from public-facing work following the scrutiny it brings. She's pulled out of a London stage production of the Sunday in the Park with George, due to open next year.
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15: Plenty of sunshine for London with light winds. Very hot this afternoon with highs of 34 degrees. That's the latest. I'm Aileen O'Sullivan.
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0: Right, 8 o'clock on a Monday morning. We are flying through it today, and we are back changing your life with a serious amount of money. £550,000 is the cash prize I want to transfer to you on Friday. This week, it was Zoe's turn last Friday.
20: Oh, my God, are you kidding? Sorry, I'm shaking. Are you winding me up?
0: Well done, Zoe. All that money now in your bank account, tax-free. Spend it on whatever you want. They're going to get married. That's what Zoe and Trevor are going to do. They were the last winners. Been together 20 years, not got married. Well, now they can. They got all that money. And you can have 550 grand this Friday, right? 50 grand for a little holiday, £500,000 to sit on and sort your life out with. So this is how you play. 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

Right, Monday, August is on. Kelly Clarkson, Since You've Been Gone on Hits Radio Breakfast. It is Tom Green. If you're expecting Flurries, Will Best, James Barr, Soz. Sorry. They are having a much-needed 2 weeks off, turning their alarms off, which means you've got me for the next couple of weeks. Very much looking forward to it, actually. I mean, it's already been quite a strange show. We posed the question earlier, do cats have accents? The answer to that is yes. The ungoogle question after 9 o'clock. And something to get your brain thinking in the next 10 minutes. We will come back to this, but have you ever blagged anything? What I'm sort of looking for is, Tom, I wrote my whole university dissertation the night before, right? We will come back to this, but just to get your brain going... Have you ever blagged anything, right? But this is what else is going on today. These are the big stories. Ariana Grande stepping away from the limelight, the spotlight for a little bit after ongoing public scrutiny was the line from her, one of her reps overnight. She's going to take some time away after the tour. The Commonwealth Games came to an end last night, the closing ceremony in Glasgow. Was it a short one this time round? Because it was supposed to be Australia, wasn't it? And then Glasgow got it. They cut it down. Because it feels like it's only been here 2 minutes. I was looking forward to that. And Sky has started to tease SNL UK. That is returning next month. Back already. That's what's going on a Monday with Calvin Harris and Dua Lipa on the way. But at 8:10, this is Alex Warren on Hits Radio.

0: playing a hometown gig last weekend, wasn't he? In Scotland, apparently very good. We love him. Calvin Harris, Dua Lipa, One Kiss. Exactly 17 minutes past 8 and 5 seconds. Now, on Hits Radio Breakfast with Tom Green, another chance to get involved with Make Me A Winner. On the way, the ungoogleable question. And I'll be honest, I have got a bit of the Monday morning fear because I bought like an old, like a very, very old, very, very, very old secondhand car yesterday from Auto Trader, right? And look, how do I describe the car? We needed a car. And let's just say it's not the coolest car. Let's just say I put it on the lads' WhatsApp group and it went down awfully, right? And I did have to blag it a bit. I don't know if you've ever bought like a car from like Facebook Marketplace or anything like that, or any sort of secondhand car. You do the two things everyone always does. Took it for a test drive. I had no idea what I was looking for. I mean, after it started, I was like, right, that's good. That's decent. I had a look under the bonnet. I was like, I don't know what I was looking at. I was like, yeah, engine's there. That's good. Decent. Very good. And I have got a bit of a fear that it's going to, because my wife's got to drive it today. I'm like, I'm worried that it's going to go bang. But I think I got away with my blagging skills because the guy that was selling it to me started telling me about oil consumption. I don't know what that means. No idea. So because of this, I wanted to ask you, your best blags, because I feel like I've blagged this and I've got away with it, right? 0333 20 2800. Times you've blagged it and you've sort of come out the other side unscathed. Ideally, I want someone to have written their dissertation the night before. I want someone to have not studied for an exam and then got away with it. I want someone that's applied for a job with zero experience, right? Can you beat my blagging skills? Is the question this morning. 0333 20 2800. Off you go.
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21: Main slow on the clockwise M25, M23 to Reigate, junction 7 to 8, an accident until you're on. Also, big queue further along, all because of a collision now on the hard shoulder, Staines to Heathrow, junctions 13 to 14. About a 20-minute delay at Wapping on the highway, that's before Tower Bridge, coming from the Limehouse Link Tunnel. Slow in the roadworks at Whiteleaf on the A22 Godston Road. It's also queuing in the roadworks at Greenford on the A40 Western Avenue. That's from the Greenford roundabout to Medway Underpass. More at our website.
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0: What a treat this is. Come on. Deep from the Hits Radio archives. That an absolute throwback banger fun. And We Are Young on Hits Radio. Very 100 Days of Summer vibes. I think you'll find 100 Days of Summer counting down as well. And remember, August Bank Holiday, we're going to find out what's our number one throwback. We'll talk about this on the way. 033 2020 800. Also, that fun track. I don't think I've heard it since I went on a big coach trip once when I left university for like a month. It was a long coach. And that was played on the coach every single morning. It does give me flashbacks and lots of hangovers. Very good, though. And we're asking you your history of blagging it on the show this morning. Lots of very good ones. Lily, TG, I blagged my way into VIP Leeds Festival when I was 22. I had a beer with Iron Maiden. I had no idea who they were. It's very good. Katie, Tom, my now husband, is a bit of a history buff. He loves World War II. So on our first day around a museum, I blagged knowing all about the Renaissance period. I thought it would impress him. Made up the facts. 10 years on, still married, doesn't know the truth. Very good. And this is from 1849. We should have Amy on the line, actually, for this. Hello, Amy.
1: So I was studying for a vet. Emergency and critical care in vet nursing.
0: I don't like where this is going.
1: So complicated, and me being me just left it right to the last minute. I had to travel all the way to Scotland for this exam.
0: Oh my God.
1: And it was, I think it was 2 whole days of exam, and I literally revised with my friend the night before. And I managed to just scrape it.
0: No, you passed.
1: Only just passed, yeah.
0: Amy!
1: I'm so glad.
0: We've had loads of people saying, Tom, I blagged like GCSE French and all this sort of stuff. We've not had anyone yet say, Tom, I blagged a 2-day veterinary class.
1: Yeah, I'm a last minute gal, yeah.
0: Amy, are you a vet now?
1: I'm a vet nurse.
0: Oh, goodness me. Right, and do you know what? You're a great vet nurse, Amy. That's what I'm going to say. Thank you so much for calling.
1: Thank you. Take care.
0: This is Olivia Dean on Hits Radio now.

serious jobs, people saying they've blagged these albums. I don't... If you're a doctor, I don't like that. Jay Sean, Lil Wayne and Down, 8:38 on Hits Radio Breakfast. Look at that, the worst hours of Monday already done. Keep yourself up out of the back, don't you think about that, for another 7 days. The ungoogleable question after 9 o'clock this morning. The throwback hour from 10, of course. Couple of little throwback on the way, actually, after 9 o'clock. Vanessa Carlton, 1,000 miles. And the hot honey pandemic continues. We go

0: through these periods in life, there was the time when everything was served on a board. Do you remember that? Couldn't move for something. I ordered like a full English breakfast and it came out on a chopping board. Why? The Hot Honey is a new version of that. It continues this morning. McDonald's releasing their McFlurry Hot Honey. No. It's not going to work, mate. You can't have that. You're asking for a heartburn. I accidentally did this by accident a couple of months ago because we've had a bit of hot honey infiltrate the house, not through my doing. I accidentally stuck some hot honey on my oats. It was an absolute disaster. No one should be having a spicy breakfast. No, thank you. Hot Honey McFlurry, get in the bin. Taylor Swift is on before 9 o'clock. Stay there.
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14: Remaining slow on the clockwise M25, around the M23 in Reigate, junction 7 to 8. An accident earlier, now on the hard shoulder. Same again, further along the clockwise, still slow at Stainton Heathrow, junctions 13 and 14. And a clockwise 15-minute wait approaching the M3, junction 12. It's back up in the roadworks at Whiteleaf on the A22 Godston Road. Roadworks also causing delays on the A40 Western Avenue from Greenford roundabout to Medway Underpass. And delays for London Northwestern trains at Watford Junction after a train broke down. That's the latest.
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0: yourself a little pat on the back for getting through that Monday morning, that first alarm, the dreaded one, as you get to Sunday afternoon, you go, oh, what, really? You've done it. Rema, Selena Gomez, and Calm Down on Hits Radio. And look, it could be worse. You could be in my position, which is today is day one of a brand new diet. Do you know you've let yourself go and you're like, I've got to get the new diet on. And you've just looked at overnight oats and physically gone, ugh.
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0: Hiya. It's not looking good, bruv. Let's put it that way. And I've got a little treat for you after 9 o'clock. I just want to do an hour of absolute bangers because I know what Monday is like. So a little Harry Styles treat on the way. Vanessa Carlton, 1,000 Miles, which I love. Sort of getting you ready for this because we are knee deep right now in 100 days of summer and the top 100 summer hits and throwbacks, we are counting them down. And the thing is, it's chosen by you. So, you know, we sometimes do these on bike holidays. And so, you know, sometimes we leave it up to us. Sometimes we give it you. And so maybe when you hear us do it, you're like, I disagree. Well, you get to choose what your number one track is. And it could be anything. Whether it's something that reminds you of a holiday or, like, for me, it was All the Lads' Holidays where, was it Tyre Cruise? I had a hangover. Oh, that proper summer banger for me. Will that be in there? Well, only if I get voting. You can have your vote right now by heading to hitsradio.co.uk. We'll announce what's going to be number one. August Bank Holiday, right? So that's the 31st. And lovely, Marvin Humes will be announcing it. Very nice. 100 days of summer on Hits Radio. We keep on cracking with Heatwave 952 starting today. This is Shaboozy.

0: morning. Shaboozy and a bar song on Hits Radio. The ungoogleable question returns after 9 today. It's Tom Green.
1: And you ever find yourself Googling something? You're like, that was quite an unhinged thing to Google. Because we've got lovely Mo Gilligan coming on the show over the next couple of days, which I'm very excited about. He's a big Mo Gilligan fan, obviously from The Masked Singer, from comedy, and he's got a new documentary coming out, which is all about fried chicken and the origins of fried chicken and those fried chicken shops and where the chicken comes from. And my favourite food in the world is fried chicken. So we're like, right, me and Mo will have some fried chicken while we're doing the interview, which has led to some Googling of where serves fried chicken pre-9am. Not quite a lot for day one of the diet, but, you know, it's going to be great. It's going to be on the show the next couple of days. Jess Glynn's on the way next, and Calvin Harris.
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5: The top stories this hour: an amber heat health alert's about to kick in for London, with temperatures forecast to get to 35 degrees today. The southeast could be hotter than some Greek holiday islands, with highs expected into the low 30s across much of central England. Health officials are warning us this heat could put extra pressure on the NHS, as well as posing a risk to older people. Drivers in the UK have stolen almost £200,000 worth of fuel from petrol stations every day since the start of the Iran war. Figures today suggest that incidents are up by a fifth in the 5 months since February. They include drive-offs as well as motorists claiming they had no way to pay after filling up. Just last month, RAC spokesperson Rod Dennis spoke about falling fuel prices.
17: What we saw at the beginning of the Iran war was a huge spike in oil prices, and that really led to the diesel price in particular spiking more than ever. We really saw prices ratchet up at the early part of the year. That's now beginning to come back down again.
5: The Mayor of London's teamed up with the Premier League, giving children across the capital access to sports clubs during the summer holidays. It's all part of Sir Sadiq Khan's violence reduction unit aimed at keeping young people active and away from crime. He says it's crucial during the school summer holidays.
18: The evidence suggests that during the summer holidays, young people are vulnerable to exploitation and criminality. And that's why, on top of the £100 million we've invested in young people over the last few years, we're investing an additional £1.5 million with the Premier League Foundation, with our 11 football clubs, to give young people opportunities this summer to play sports.
5: The Fresh appeals try and find out what happened to an East London schoolgirl almost 50 years since she disappeared. Suzanne Lawrence was 14 when she vanished. At the time, it was thought she may have joined a travelling fair. Her sister's now teamed up with officers to create an image of what she might look like now. And Ariana Grande is going to be taking a break from public life when her tour finishes. Her people say it's after endless public scrutiny. It all comes just days after she dropped the video for her track Petal, which sparked lots of comments about her health. She's pulled out of a London stage production next year, but is about to kick off 10 nights at the O2.
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5: Plenty of sunshine for London with light winds. Very hot this afternoon with highs of 34 degrees. That's the latest. I'm Aileen O'Sullivan.
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0: Another hot one out there today, so let's continue with this. Make me a winner, paying out £550,000 this coming Friday. It was Zoe's chance last Friday, who, well, after years and years of not being able to, can now do this.
19: We're going to get married as well. But we've been together nearly 20 years, so, and we're not married. And, you know, life gets in the way. It's not that we don't want to. It's just that, you know, life happens and things change.
0: Amazing. Lovely Zoe and Trevor. Trevor, a bit of a favourite of mine, because this happened live on the radio.
20: No way. When I overheard it upstairs, I thought there'd been a death when I came downstairs.
0: Oh, no. Anyway, £550,000, cold, hard cash, tax-free, and in your bank account this coming Friday. And we can make it simple right now just by getting your phone out. 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I know loads of people working from home if they can. So let's get your phones out and let's text the word WIN to 63103. 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

0: to the flow now. 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
1: Beyonce. And Texas Hold'em. Keep you busy this weekend. Bought a whiskey company over the last 2 days. Of course you did, Beyonce. Why would you not? 13 minutes past nine on Hits Radio Breakfast. So the throwback hour after 10 o'clock this morning of 60 Minutes in the Mix, which boy do we need it on a Monday. That to come, and the first ungoogleable of my 2-week tenure looking at things for Fleurs on the way. After this, it's Calvin Harris, it's Hits Radio.

0: May Tree. Vanessa Carlton, 1,000 Miles on Hits Radio. How many kids when this came out? I very much include myself in this list. How many kids listened to this and went, right, I want piano lessons. I want to be able to do that. I very much did. Didn't get anywhere near that. Didn't even get past Twinkle Twinkle Little Stars. Monday. And right, I'm looking for things to flirt for the next 2 weeks, so we always do this thing called the ungoogleable question. It's a question, you just can't Google it. The fastest person to get the right answer on WhatsApp on 0333 202 800, they win... nothing. Is it Sheffel? No prize attached to this feature, but you do get to tell everyone. I was on the radio this morning and I got Tom's ungoogleable, which is, you know, worth it, I would say. Anyway, I'll cut to the chase. This is today's question. Phones at the ready. Which of these words seems to be composed differently from the others? Becoming, befriend, believable, below. I think we've started too hard, but we'll let you be the judge. 0333 202 800. I'll say it again. Which of these words seems to be composed differently from the others? Becoming, befriend, believable, below. 0333 202 800. Call us, WhatsApp us. The quickest right answer wins. Nothing, zero. Ariana Grande's next, though. Somber and Miles Smith on Hits Radio.
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14: Usual slow traffic for the clockwise M25 approaching the M4 junction 15. A Shoreditch after a building fire. They've closed Hackney Road between Old Street and Dis Street. Still backing up in the roadworks at Whiteleaf on the A22 Godston Road around Hillbury Road. There's delays for London Northwestern trains between Watford Junction and St Albans Abbey after a train broke down. And there's a faulty tram, so no service on London Tramlink between Addiscombe and Aylmer's End or between Addiscombe and Beckenham Junction.
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0: album out now from Ariana Grande. No Tears Left to Cry on Hits Radio Breakfast, taking a little bit of time away from the limelight once the tour's done. That tour coming to the UK in September, I believe, which is very exciting. And it is a Monday, so we got the ungoogleable question. It's a question, you just can't Google it. 0333 2020 800. You can call me, you can WhatsApp me if you know the answer. 0333 2020 800. Which of these words seems to be composed differently from the others? Becoming, befriend, believable, below. Let's go to some lines. On the line, we should have Simon. Hi, Simon.
1: Morning, how are you?
0: I'm all right, mate. Not bad for a Monday. How's your Monday?
1: Yeah, lovely. Got a week off and the sun's shining, so it's great.
0: Oh, week, that's all right for some, innit? I mean, you're up very early for a Monday on a week off, aren't you? You should be in bed.
1: Well, we've got horses. I'm giving them their breakfast, but they get a bit upset if I'm late.
0: How do they get upset? How do you know they're upset? They're not, you could say they have quite a long face when they're upset.
1: Yeah, there you go.
0: Come on!
1: Brilliant.
0: That's the sort of gear you're going to get for the next 2 weeks with me on breakfast. Come on!
1: I'm staying tuned in every day then.
0: Simon. Right, the ungoogleable question. Which of these words seems to be composed differently from the others? Becoming, befriend, believable, below.
1: It's below.
0: Why?
1: Because all the other words have got vowels next to each other in the spread.
0: Simon?
1: Yeah?
0: You're wrong. Sorry.
1: Never mind.
0: Thanks for calling.
1: Cheers.
0: Go feed those horses, not a euphemism. This is Somber and Homewrecker on Hits Radio.

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0: across the bank holiday weekend, we're counting them down. The top 100 hits and throwbacks, the summer vibe bangers. I reckon that is going to be absolutely all over it. Post Malone. Morgan Warner had some help on Hits Radio Breakfast. We are knee-deep in Monday's Ungoogleable, the first of 10, while I look after things for Fleur. On the line, trying to give it a go, is Gary. We should have Gary. Hi, Gary!
1: I'm good, Tom, thank you.
0: Right, go on then, the Ungoogleable. Which of these words seems to be composed differently from the others? Becoming, befriend, believable, below.
1: I think it's believable.
0: Okay. Okay, I'll accept that, but why? Why?
1: All the others only have two syllables, and believable has three.
0: Oh! It's a classic here, isn't it? Because I'm going to say there's 10 points available, Gary. I'm going to say, do you know what? I'm going to say you're absolutely right. There you go, you got that. But you're only getting an 8 out of 10.
1: Oh, no.
0: Because the logic's wrong. So it is believable, okay. But it's because all the other words have a word that follows it. So B has becoming, coming's a word. Befriend has friend. Below has low. Believable, leaveable is not a word.
1: True.
0: See,
1: true.
0: You stumbled on the right answer.
1: But a long way round.
0: A long way round, but you, listen, long way round, short way round, you still win the grand prize, which is...
1: Jeff Hall.
0: Thanks for calling, Gary.
1: Thanks a lot, Tom. Bye now.
0: Very good. It's back on the show tomorrow. Okay, before I'm done, Harry Styles and Bruno Mars' new stuff. Next.
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14: Just remains a little slow on the M25 clockwise approaching the M4 junction 15, and clockwise also heavy just before the M3 junction 12. Traffic still backing up at Whiteleaf on the A22 Godston Road. There's roadworks at Hilbury Road. At Shoreditch, a building fire has blocked Hackney Road between Old Street and Stroud's Place. London Northwestern trains not running between Watford Junction and St Albans Abbey after a train broke down, and there's no service on London Tramlink between Addiscombe and Aylmer's End, between Addiscombe and Beckenham Junction.
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0: In Your Face Monday. We've done it. Tom Green.
1: Steve. Lovely Steve looking after things for me today, which I'm a bit sad about because he gets to do my favourite thing, the throwback hour. 60 minutes in the mix, and today goes like this.
0: Jay-Z, Alicia Keys. Empire State of Mind. Very nice. But is this better? I think it could be. Katy Perry and a little sprinkling of Friday energy from Steve. Ultranate and Free. He's on the way next. The Monday edition of the Throwback Hour. 60 minutes in the mix. I've got one more left, and it's this. The man that fell over on stage last night and still made it look good. Harry, how do you do it? I love you so. What a fun Monday that was. This is Harry Styles and American Girls on Hits Radio.

0: American Girls. One of my favourite songs of the year. Dun, dun.
1: Very nice.
0: Have a lovely rest of your Monday. Quite a weird Monday show from me, but I think quite a fun one, including my stand-up moment of what accent does this cat have? Could you work it out? I didn't believe anyone could. What? My new game, what accent does this cat have? And the accent was Scouse. So there you go. I'm back tomorrow for more of that rubbish from 6 o'clock. The Throwback Hour's next with Steve. I'll see you tomorrow. Have a good one.
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14: The top stories this hour. A new heat warning is kicking in for London this morning. The Amber Alert from the UK Health Security Agency says that rising temperatures could pose risks, especially to the vulnerable. It's due to last till Wednesday morning, and we're warned it could put extra pressure on the NHS. Tom Morgan is from the Met Office.
9: the temperatures will rapidly rise in that strong August sunshine, so turning into an increasingly humid and very hot day in the southeast of England in particular, where temperatures may well approach the mid-30s.

0: but locally 30 to 32 across parts of the Midlands, eastern parts of Wales as well.
1: In other news, a campaign featuring graphic images of wounded toys has launched in London this morning, raising awareness of the dangers of young children carrying knives. Community group Simply Active say it aims to get parents to talk about the issue openly with their children, as recent figures show knife incidents among under 10s are on the rise. The photos are on display outside Parliament. Well, that comes as the Mayor of London has teamed up with the Premier League, offering children across the capital the chance to attend sports clubs over the summer holidays. It's all part of Sir Sadiq Khan's violence reduction units, preventing young people from getting involved in crime. The Mayor told us they are making a huge difference.
2: We've seen an almost 50% reduction in young people going to A&Es with a stab injury. Over the last year, we've seen a 15% reduction in knife-enabled crime. And last year alone, with the fewest number of teenage homicides this century. So our policies have been tough on crime by supporting the police, but tough on the causes of crime by supporting young people are working.
1: Drivers in the UK are making off with about £200,000 worth of fuel without paying for it every single day. There's been a 20% rise in it happening since the start of the Iran war. And Ariana Grande's team are blaming what they call endless ongoing public scrutiny for the singer's decision to take a step back from public life. She's still going to be finishing her current tour. We're told she'll wrap that up in London in a couple of weeks, happily and healthily. She is going to be pulling out of a West End stage production that she was supposed to star in next year, though.
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1: Plenty of sunshine for London with light winds. Very hot this afternoon with highs of 34 degrees. That's the latest. I'm Aileen O'Sullivan.
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5: And thank you, Tom, for a great show. And yes, I got the Scouse cat. I worked it out. You could totally tell. Come on. Right, 0333 2020 800. What's happening? Let me know.

0: Hits Radio with the throwback. It's Monday. Oh, yes. And did you hear Friday, Zoe, get the call?
1: Oh, my God. Are you kidding? Sorry, I'm shaking. Are you winding me up?
0: This is what happens, you see. No one ever believes it when they get the call on Make Me a Winner. I want you to be our next winner this Friday, and I will give you all the details that you need to know in the next few minutes. But right now, this one's for you, Emma. Wanting a naughty throwback to pick her Monday morning up. I think this will probably do the trick.

0: What a tune! Oh, yes! Play this for you if you saw Calvin across the weekend. Did two nights at Hampden Park. I'm guessing if you were there last night, you might be a little bit, I don't know, a bit delicate today. It's a great video of one of the stewards at Hampden Park who was giving it large there. Doing the rounds on TikTok. Love that. Right, this is the throwback, and it's 0333 20 20 800 to drop me a message. Hi to Liam. He's back at work after 2 weeks in Mexico, and he's feeling it today. I bet you are. Hello to Jen as well. Got a day off. She's spending it looking for a last-minute holiday. Well, good luck with searching for that holiday, Jen. What we're coming, Andy, winning Make Me Winner on Friday, you'd be able to go anywhere in the world with your £550,000. 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
0: Oh.

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Hello to Finley, John and Mark working up a roof with Hits Radio blasting out from their radio. It's going to be one of those proper worker radios, isn't it? Is it Makita who make them? Or Nakita, Makita? You know what I'm talking about, lads, don't you? Yeah. This is the Hits Radio throwback, playing songs that make you say, I haven't heard this in ages. Just like this. It's Katy Perry.

Let me know what you're doing today on 0333 2020 800. You know we're going to be counting down the top 100 summer hits and throwbacks as chosen by you. That one song, you've got one in your head, haven't you? That will take you back to a summer maybe that you'll...

0: songs make the ultimate summer soundtrack? And then join Marvin Humes on Bank Holiday Monday, August 31st, who will reveal the number one summer hit and throwback for you.
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We're live with the throwbacks as we always are. Weekdays from 10, the quickest 60 minutes of your life. That is 10 years old. No way. Tiny Temper, Zara Larsson, Girls Like. Oh, sounding so good. Thank you for listening in. Hello to Kaylee, who's taken her kids half term, new term uniform shopping today. They're going to love that, Kaylee. And Neil's got the throwback on, stuck in an office with no windows, not on his break until 1. You got this, Neil. Come on, you can do it.

0: Radio with a throwback. Hello to Sarah and her other half, Paul. Busy packing the car because they're heading for France this afternoon. Safe driving, guys. Hits Radio as your company, I would think and I would hope. Yeah, good. Maddie's chilling at home. She was working over the weekend. Maddie could hold the record for the latest getty up, as she didn't get out of bed till 9:45 this morning. Well, it is your day off, Maddie. You're allowed. If you want even more throwbacks, just have a look through our Rail app. There is so much good stuff on there. And we'll do another 60 minutes of the throwback tomorrow, just after Tom finishes the breakfast show at 10 o'clock.
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13: The top story is Sala. Gianni Infantino is coming under increasing pressure to leave his position as FIFA president. The English FA have followed their Welsh counterparts by sending a letter to football's governing body withdrawing their support for the head of global football. It's over his botched attempts to sell off stakes in the World Cup. Football journalist Henry Winter says this could be the end of his 10 years in charge.
14: The FA and the Welsh FA are saying we're not going to support you in March. But what is far more significant is what is actually going to happen now, because I think there are a lot of people who want him to resign. They want him to go now because he's taken this great sport and the world game to the brink of civil war.
13: There's a warning of some potential food shortages in the UK this winter because of the prolonged dry weather. The National Farmers Union says there's immense pressure on the dairy sector. An amber heat health alert is in force for London, with temperatures expected to get to 34 degrees Celsius again. Reform UK says Paris will have to take in migrants if the Royal Navy picks them up and drops them off in northern France. The party's announced its plan if it came into power, but Labour says it's a distraction technique. The Shadow Home Secretary is also concerned it depends too much on the French agreeing to take migrants back. South London MP Chris Philps says the Tories would return people to their origin country.
15: If there is any problem with a return to the country of origin, you then have a safe third country like Rwanda who'll receive them instead. That is a credible, properly thought out plan that will work. It worked in Australia, it'll work here. I'm afraid Reform are just shooting from the hip in a bit of a panic. They haven't really thought it through properly.
13: There's a fresh appeal to try and find out what happened to an East London schoolgirl almost 50 years since she disappeared. Suzanne Lawrence was 14 when she vanished. At the time, it was thought she may have joined a travelling fair. Her sister has now teamed up with officers to create an image of what she might look like now. And Ariana Grande is stepping back from public-facing work. The singer's team has blamed endless ongoing scrutiny. It comes after it was announced the Wicked star pulled out of next year's London stage production of Sunday in the Park with George.
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13: Plenty of sunshine for London with light winds. Very hot this afternoon with highs of 34 degrees. That's the latest. I'm Aileen O'Sullivan.
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0: And I can't wait to hear what you're going to vote for. All right, Alex Warren and Taylor Swift coming up for you right now.

0: Still sounds so good, this, doesn't it? Ed Sheeran and Sing on Hits Radio at 11:19. So a warm day for most people in England and Wales. I mean, not everywhere is baking hot. The further north you travel, if you're in Northern Ireland or Scotland, not very warm. Not very warm. In fact, the coldest temperature in 14 years has been recorded. Earth's lowest temperature in 14 years at this little remote research station in Antarctica. -84.1 Celsius. That's really cold. If you want to cool off, by the way, I don't know whether you've seen these. You can now buy from Japan. It's like a fridge for humans. Big enough for you to get in, you sit down, you cool off. It looks a little bit like a vending machine. So you step inside this box, it's 7 foot tall, it's about 8 foot deep. You close the door and you sit down and then you feel a powerful jet of cooling air which blasts over you. Apparently you only need to be in there for a couple of minutes and that's enough to get the job done. If you fancy one, by the way, they're not cheap. £7,000? I think we'll just stick with being warm, thanks. Our latest winner on Make Me a Winner happened on Friday, because it always happens on a Friday here at Hits Radio, and it was Zoe.
1: 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Sorry, I'm shaking. Are you winding me up?
0: Are you winding me up? 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

Monday morning at Hits Radio. The time is just flying by today, isn't it? We're just after 11:30. One of the best 90s throwbacks there from the Urban Kooky Collective. And the title, probably something you will use at least once a week when you're leaving the house with your other half. They will nearly always ask, have you got the key? To which you will always answer, because you can't help it, I've got the secret. It's not just me that does that, is it? Please tell me you do that as well. I can't think of any other song titles that you weave into everyday conversations. Can you? I think that's the only one. The key, the secret. I don't think there's another one, is there? If you can think of one, let me know, please, on 0333 2020 800. Maybe I'm just missing out the obvious here. Apart from the Urban Kooky Collectives.

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1: 22 minutes to midday. This is the world's greatest radio station, Hits Radio. If you just switched on, you missed me playing the Urban Cookie Collector of The Key, The Secret before. I had so many messages in about this because I said, you know, it's one the one thing, the one song that you use in everyday conversation if you're leaving the house with the other half and one of you says, have you got the key? Before you close the door, the other one will guarantee, say, I've got the secret. Scott the gardener does it. Hi to Craig, can't help himself, does it all the time. And Nicholas says, Steve, I only just did this morning. Yes, I did it too. Oh, that's brilliant. Thanks for getting in touch. 0333 2020 800. In fact, that song, The Key, The Secret, by the way, you can vote for that in your top 100 summer hits and throwbacks, which we are putting together. 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That's the 31st of August. 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And then listen in on Bank Holiday Monday to hear where your favourite is. Coming up, Olivia Dean and a throwback from Becky Hill.
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Hits Radio here in London, and Becky Hill, I love her. The next song from Shakira is good, but I'm so pleased it didn't go to number one and wreck Sam Fender and Olivia Dean's chance to stay at number one for a record-breaking 19 weeks. This is London's Hits Radio.

0: Mendes, who has a very fine throwback collection to his name. That's one of them. There's nothing holding me back here at Hits Radio. It turns out there are more song titles that you can weave into everyday conversations. It's not just the Urban Cookie Collective with the key to secret. Shan's been on 0333 20 2800. Now Shan's is very niche. She likes to get her favourite Blink 182 songs into everyday conversations at work. To be honest with you, Shan, I've got no idea what you're talking about, but I do know what when you mention Lionel Richie's Hello. Hello, is it me you're looking for? Yes, of course. But yeah, Blink 182, a little bit too niche for me, but nice to hear from you, Shan. And Mark's been on. He says, Steve, I say these all the time. In the words of Shaggy, it wasn't me. Yeah. And in the words of D-Ream, things can only get better. Yeah. Thanks for getting in touch, Mark and Shan. It's nearly midday. It's Monday. And the news is coming up next.
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3: Top stories this hour. Both English and Welsh FAs are to say Gianni Infantino shouldn't be re-elected FIFA president. There is increasing pressure on the head of World Football's governing body over his botched attempts to sell off stakes in the World Cup to private investors. As London continues to bake under an amber heat health alert, there is a warning of potential food shortages in the UK this winter. The National Farmers Union is calling for practical measures to help in future, including making it easier to build on farm reservoirs to store rainwater. A campaign featuring toys wounded with knives is being launched across London in order to raise awareness of the dangers of young children carrying the weapons. It's being started by the community group Simply Active. The aim is to get conversations started between parents and their children. Group director David Simmons spoke to us about his experience being confronted by a six-year-old with a knife.
17: I was scared, and you know, you don't get any training when dealing with a six-year-old with a knife, and you're worried because that child doesn't actually know what they're holding. And so, yeah, it was a scary time, but that from that moment, it made me want to do something.
3: A former X Factor finalist has denied murdering a social media influencer by running her over with a car in central London. 29-year-old Gabrielle Carrington is accused of striking Claudia Zakarzewska, known online as Claudia Glam, outside the Inca nightclub in Soho in April. Carrington is set to go on trial early next year. Reform's deputy leader, Richard Tice, is under investigation by the parliamentary watchdog for a possible failure to declare an interest. It's understood it relates to talking about Israel in a Westminster Hall debate. And after her tour wraps up in London next month, Ariana Grande will be taking a step back from public life. The singer's representative says she is looking forward to ending her Eternal Sunshine tour on a high note, both healthily and happily, but says she's made the decision following endless public scrutiny. The Wicked Stars pulled out of next year's London stage production of Sunday in the Park with George. Her 10-night residency at the O2 in the capital starts this month.
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3: Plenty of sunshine for London with light winds. Very hot this afternoon with highs of 34 degrees. That's the latest. I'm Aileen O'Sullivan.
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0: Thanks to you, that is going to sound so good. Got a 90s throwback coming up after this from Taylor Swift.

0: It's a Naughties throwback. We've got plenty of brilliant Naughties playlists for you to listen to on the Rio app if you need your Naughties fix, by the way. That's Mary, Mary and Shackles, 20 past midday. It's Monday afternoon. Thank you so much for listening. I'm Steve, and I love learning new stuff, and I've just learned something, which I'm going to share with you right now. I don't know whether you might know this already. Do you know the guy out of KFC, you know the Colonel, Colonel Sanders? Do you know what his first name is? You know what? I'm not going to tell you yet. I won't tell you who it is. I'll say whether you know the answer without cheating, okay? The reason why I'm asking and talking about the Colonel, by the way, is because KFC, loads of his personal belongings are being sold at auction. You can put a bid in for his former house. There's some custom Colonel Sanders cutlery, a personal Colonel Sanders pressure cooker, and you can even bid for one of his famous black bow ties. These are clip-on bow ties, by the way. If you're interested, bids for one of them have already reached £1,500. For a bow tie. I mean, not any old bow tie. It is Colonel Sanders. Yeah, all right. Our latest winner on Make Me a Winner happened on Friday. It seems like ages ago now that this happened to Zoe.
1: Oh my God, are you kidding? Sorry, I'm shaking. Are you winding me up?
0: She's probably still shaking. She probably still can't believe it now. I want you to be our next winner on Friday, please, if you don't mind. 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And what is KFC's Colonel Sanders' first name? Tony? It's not Colonel, no. It's actually Harland. I never knew that. There you go. Learn something new every day. All right, 12:23. Alex Warren is on his way next.
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half 12, lunchtime. If you're tucking into something nice to eat right now, I'm so jealous. I'm starving. I've just been reading, actually, this new idea that someone's come up with over in America. And this is true, by the way. It's not a wind-up. It's a candle that you can eat. So what the idea is, you will order the edible candle as an appetizer before your meal. You light it up. You give it 25 minutes and it melts into a warm dipping sauce. And you can have the candle depending on what you're eating. So you can go savoury or sweet. They do different flavoured dipping sauces, different flavoured candles. So the inventor says she hopes it creates conversation and a more memorable experience. I'm just getting that feeling, you know, when you go into some places and they serve things up on something other than a plate. There's a brilliant website actually called We Want Plates. We Want Plates is the global crusade against serving food on bits of wood and roof slates, chips and mugs, and drinks in jam jars. That is so true. Have you ever been somewhere where they serve up the chips in a plant pot? I'm just looking down the list here of these more unusual ways of serving up food. And there's a restaurant, I don't know whether this is true or not, where you get soup served in a stiletto. So, That's got to be a wind-up, surely. Anyway, you want to get in touch, it's 0333 2020 800. Maybe you've been somewhere where the food has been served somewhere a little bit unusual. Here's one here. Food on a clipboard. All right. Mm-hmm. There's also a bread basket. The basket's made of Lego. And there's loads on here. 0333 2020 800 to message me. It's 12:34, and this happens to be one of the best songs we're playing on Hits Radio right now from Stella Lefty. On a train.

0: Radio, Lewis Capaldi. Before you go. Oh, we love that man. 12:40. Talking about alternative ways of serving food up in restaurants other than on plates. Vanessa's been in touch. She says, Steve, I had dirty fries at a place and they were served in a dog bowl. And hello to Talon. This sounds great. I got to visit the Cornish Gold Centre. Wow. A picture to prove it as well. Talon gets their breakfast served on a shovel. An actual shovel. And I have to say, it looks pretty spectacular, that. Thank you for sharing.
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0: What do you reckon? Will they ever get back together? Will they do a reunion, do you think? Isn't it some, like, anniversary of Destiny's Child next year? You'll probably know more than me. Hits Radio, what a throwback. It's Lose My Breath. Hattie is here in just a few minutes. Do not go anywhere. She's on after the news at one. Have a great Monday afternoon, won't you?
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15: The top stories at this hour. Images of toys wounded by knives are on display around London in a bid to raise awareness of the dangers of young children carrying blades. It's been started by a former teacher in the capital who was threatened by a six-year-old child in the playground. David Simmons from community group Simply Active said he felt he had to act after that happened in 2017.
16: I needed it to be shocking. I needed people to think, oh my gosh, is this really happening? It needed to spark debate. It needed people, when they see it, stop, think and talk about it. And I think that's what is happening today.
15: figures show over 1,000 offences involving knives or sharp objects were recorded at schools and sixth form colleges across England and Wales in 2024. In other news this afternoon, reports say Gianni Infantino wants Donald Trump to help him stay as FIFA president. The English Football Association is joining the Welsh FA in withdrawing support for Infantino after his private investment plan for the World Cup was scrapped. There are warnings of potential food shortages with a prolonged period of hot and dry weather impacting farmers. The National Farmers Union is warning of immense pressure on the dairy sector and early wheat harvest leading to a challenging season. 40 firefighters have been dealing with a blaze at a shop with flats in East London, with black smoke being seen across the capital this morning. They were called out to Hackney Road just before 8 o'clock and had it under control just before 9. The road closures are in place. An investigation into what started it is underway. And Ariana Grande is taking a step back from public life when her tour ends in London next month. It means she won't appear in next year's stage production of Sunday in the Park with George. The singer's representatives say the decision's been made after what they describe as endless public scrutiny. In 2023, Ariana took to social media to address fans' concerns about her health.
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15: Dry and sunny with a light wind and highs of 34 degrees across London. Cloudy later on. That's the latest. I'm Louise Easton.
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18: 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A throwback from Pink and Sabrina Mars and how you could be winning 550 grand this Friday.

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0: All right, Monday afternoon, Hattie Pearson with you. And today, parts of the UK are hotter than bits of Greece. Like, who needs a holiday to Mykonos when you can just sit in, I don't know, Milton Keynes? I was trying to think of somewhere beginning with M. I'm Hattie Pearson. You can come and say hello this afternoon at 0333 2020 800. Maybe you're off with the kids. And at this week, you might be like 3, maybe even 4 weeks into the summer holidays. How are you coping, especially when it's as hot as it is? But bits of Wales, Scotland and Northern Ireland today have rain. I feel like we just need to do a little rain dance for England, because hosepipe bans are happening. And hey, nobody wants sad flowers in the garden, do they? TLC on the way after this from Somba. It's Homewrecker.

0: from Tom Grennan on Hits Radio. So did you hear what went down on Friday? Hits Radio. Well, it was Zoe's turn to bag the money and make me a winner.
1: Oh my God, are you kidding? Sorry, I'm shaking. Are you winding me up?
0: What would you do with £550,000? Well, somebody needs to be winning it, and it can only be you if you get your number in at the draw. 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That's where you'll find phone entry details and all the rules for this network competition. 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Is WIN to 63103. On the way in the next 15, we'll get on a throwback from years and years, and the brand new one from John Newman as well.
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That's years and years. Weird That Hits Radio Throwback King. Monday afternoon, it's Hattie with you. And it was a huge weekend. Australia took home the top place in the Commonwealth Games, and the nominations for UK Tree of the Year were announced. Yeah, I mean, it's obviously a very busy news day today. But celebs are going wild for it, right? Fred Cyrix has voted for the Bolly Hope Burn Birch. If you don't know what it looks like, just go and have a search for it. Producer Carrie wants the Bendy Tree in Northern Ireland. It is quite a cool tree, to be fair. And I like the one in Berkshire, the Donington Castle Oak, because it's near where I grew up. But I feel like we always have these rogue awards. So you're like, who is actually entering this? And who's judging it, more to the point? Like, we had Shed of the Year earlier in the year. Now we've got Tree of the Year. What should we have next, do you reckon? Pumpkin of the Year? As we get into autumn, like, best toasty, cozy socks to wear? I don't know, I could get on board with that. 0333 20 20 800. If you want to come and say hello today, this is new music from John Newman now.

0: surely one of the most popular first dance tunes of the year this year. That is Ray with Where Is My Husband on the Hits Radio. It's Hattie with you Monday afternoon. And if you fancy winning £550,000, I mean, of course you do. Why wouldn't you? Listen, I got all the details on the way for you in a bit, but if you do want to enter, you can do that right now at makemeawinner.co.uk. And we caught up with Hannah Waddingham and Juno Temple, right, as part of the fact that they have starred in the latest series of Ted Lasso, which I'm really excited to watch, but I've got a confession to make. I'm still only on episode one of season three, so please, if you watch it, if you dare spoil it, me and you are going to fall out, all right? But we caught up with them, and they revealed how they first met in a bathroom.
1: Washing our hands. Toilet. I remember we were both looking in the mirror and we both looked at each other being like...
2: We went, hi.
1: We were both a bit shaky. I was definitely quite shaky. Just remember I just said I decided to do an accent and Jason was like, yeah, do it. I was like,
2: you said that and I said, I said, do you know we can still be fired after the pilot?
0: I wonder if they are as close in real life as they are in the show. They certainly sound like it from that. I'm really excited to see it. Ted Lasso season 4 is available for you to watch right now. On the way in the next 15, we'll get on some Olivia Rodrigo, her latest single, and a Hits Radio throwback from Jason Derulo as well. Hits
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0: Sigma, a Hits Radio throwback with nobody to love. It's Hattie with you. And yes, summer is well and truly here. But how about we sort you out with a fun family break? Well, you could be getting yourself a two-night stay at a theme park resort with tickets to the park, free parking, and we'll chuck in a Pizza Express voucher too. It's all thanks to Tesco Club Card. 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And on the way, after the latest news at 2, we'll do a throwback from Will Smith and some Alex Warren as well.
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2: The top stories this hour. Pictures of toys with knife wounds are being shown to Londoners today in a bid to highlight the dangers of young children carrying knives. It's as recent figures show incidents among under-10s are on the rise. David Simmons from community group Simply Active is behind this campaign after he was threatened by a six-year-old who brought a blade into school.
13: I hope the campaign can be put into schools, establishments, colleges. Parents use this as a tool to look at and to speak to their children about it. You know, I want this to be discussed at home, and hopefully, maybe it can save a child's life.
2: Crews are dealing with another grass fire in London. 60 officers are on the site in North Ockenden, where an area the equivalent size of around 5 football pitches is alight. They're using backpack blowers, which work a little bit like leaf blowers, to try and push flames back to already burnt areas. A former X Factor finalist has denied murdering a social media influencer by running her over in central London with a car. Claudia Zakrzewska was injured outside the Inca nightclub in Soho in April. She later died in hospital. Gabrielle Carrington appeared in court via video link to plead not guilty. The 29-year-old is due to stand trial in January next year. It's being reported Gianni Infantino wants the Trump administration to help keep him on as FIFA president. He's apparently scheduled private talks with the US Secretary of State Marco Rubio. The English FA's following Wales in officially withdrawing support following his botched attempts to sell off stakes in the World Cup. The family of a boy who was thrown from the balcony at the Tate Modern Gallery says he has a smile back on his face after being discharged from hospital. The French youngster was 6 when he was badly hurt at the London attraction in 2019 and suffered life-changing injuries, but we're hearing he has now been able to return to school. A crowdfunder set up to pay his medical costs has so far raised more than £500,000. And Ariana Grande's team has blamed endless scrutiny for her planned break from public life. The singer will wrap up her current tour in London first.
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2: Dry and sunny with a light wind and highs of 34 degrees across London. Cloudy later on. That's the latest. I'm Louise Easton.
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0: It's Hattie with you on the way, a throwback from Will Smith, and we'll do some Zara Larsson, and I'll give you all the details on this Friday's Make Me a Winner. 550 grand up for grabs.

Taylor Swift with Cruel Summer on Hits Radio, where we are doing Hits Radio's 100 Days of Summer, giving you the chance to win your share of millions of pounds, some incredible prizes as well, like holidays and winning your way into gigs as well. So keep listening for all the details. I'm Hattie Pearce. Monday afternoon, so go on, admit it. How many pairs of trainers do you have? Like, maybe you're not that bothered. Perhaps you just have like one pair that you wear for like everything. Well, if you're a fitness fanatic, maybe you have like 10, like 15 possibly, and you're like, yeah, I should really get rid of some at some point. Well, Eminem is actually auctioning off over 100 pairs of trainers, right, from his personal collection, and they're all signed as well. It's the money's going towards his foundation that he has, but currently, right, a signed Nike Air Jordan 3 Slim Shady exclusive pair. They're in their original box, right? Go on, guess how much do you think they're going for? $300? $3,000? No! $12,500. That's the current bid. Wild, right?

0: Eminem and Rihanna. Is the monster on Hits Radio. Hits Radio. So how is your bank balance looking at this point in the month? Yeah, I know it's the start of August, the 3rd. Maybe you got paid on Friday and you were hoping for that call that Zoe managed to get.
1: You only dream that it might happen to you, or you never actually think it will, but... I can't believe this, aren't
0: they? Well, her partner was in as much shock as she was. Well, it could be you this Friday bagging 550 grand in cold, hard, tax-free cash. Think about it. 50 grand for the next few weeks of summer. 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

It's what the throwbacks are all about on Hits Radio. Fragma and Coco with Tucker's Miracle. Hattie with you. Yeah, Monday. Dragging you through. And especially as it feels like warmer today, doesn't it? I say feels like. It definitely is. Lots of parts of the UK today are like hotter than bits of Greece. Yeah, we shouldn't be complaining. It feels like it's just been a constant heat wave for parts of the UK over the last few weeks. Well, wearing anything at night is a bit of a struggle, isn't it? Like, are you someone that just goes, I'm just going to sleep completely naked? It's easier that way. Well, how about this, right? An invented wearable aircon unit as a vest. Would you do it? Like, I'm not sure sleeping in this is the right idea, but in parts of the world, they are actually being given them to work in, like orange safety jackets with fans inside them. Find me with one of those on the London Tube. I mean, you just, whatever. Needs must at this point to keep cool. It's either that or just walking around with a paddling pool in your backpack. I don't know. Give it a go.

0: and you could win the ultimate VIP weekend in Belfast. Oh, it would be amazing, that, wouldn't it? Including 4 suite tickets to see Niall Horan at the O2 Belfast. And if you enter 4 weeks in a row, you will unlock a bonus 5th entry. 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

It's Joe, end of beginning on Hits Radio. So have you been to the cinema this weekend to see either Spider-Man, the new film, or The Odyssey? It feels like everyone at the moment is like, have you seen it? And you're like, well, which one are you talking about? Well, the cinemas were packed this weekend and loads of massive stars in both of the films. Lots of people thought Cillian Murphy might be in The Odyssey because he has been in lots of Christopher Nolan films before. But he said this weekend, right, that he has Romo, relief of missing out. I didn't know this before. Romo is like the opposite of FOMO, right? And this is what he's actually said. He said it's like a gift to be able to go to the cinema and see one of Christopher Nolan's films without having the terrible burden of looking at my own stupid head. I appreciate that. I love that for him. So what do you have Romo for? Is there something this weekend that happened that you're like, actually, I'm quite relieved that I didn't do that thing? Maybe you missed something at the weekend that you're secretly happy about. 0333 2020 800 if you want to come and let me know. Dr. Dre and Snoop Dogg on the way for you after this new one on Hits Radio from Sienna Spyro.

0: Dr. Dre and Snoop Dogg, Still Dre on Hits Radio, where you could be winning 550 grand on Friday if you haven't yet got your number in the draw for Make Me a Winner. All the details on the way for you very shortly. We were talking about having Romo, which is basically the opposite of having FOMO, the relief of missing out. Hello to Sophia, who's been in touch on WhatsApp, saying, I had Romo this weekend because my friend cancelled on seeing me. We were going to go out and eat frozen yogurt together, but I was secretly relieved as I don't like frozen yogurt. Why didn't you just tell her? She's your friend. Just say, I don't like it. Can we go for ice cream instead? Hello to Luke as well. He said, Romo for not going to the cinema because I was exhausted and I knew I was going to fall asleep as well. Again, somebody cancelling is secretly when somebody cancels, you're like, oh, don't worry, it's fine, we'll do it another time. And you're like, yes, get in. I don't have to see them and I can spend time on my own. On the way, the next 15, we'll do some Calvin Harris and Clementine Douglas as well as Gaga.
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2: The top stories this hour. A former London teacher who was threatened by a six-year-old with a knife is campaigning to highlight the dangers posed by young people carrying blades.
15: I was scared, and you know, you don't get any training when dealing with a six-year-old with a knife.
2: Across the capital this month, images of toys will be shown with knife wounds to highlight the issue. David Simmons from community group Simply Active says he was inspired by the incident in 2017 to do this.
15: You're worried because that child doesn't actually know what they're holding. And so, yeah, it was a scary time, but that from that moment, it made me want to do something.
2: Figures show over 1,000 offences involving knives or sharp objects were recorded at schools and sixth form colleges across England and Wales in 2024. In other news this afternoon, fire crews in London have got a grass fire under control, which is covering an area the equivalent of 5 football pitches. At its peak, 60 officers were dealing with the blaze in North Ockenden. Although the cause of the fire isn't known yet, the service is urging people not to have barbecues in open spaces and to dispose of cigarettes carefully. American media is reporting the FIFA president is lobbying the Trump administration to keep him in office. There's a growing backlash against Gianni Infantino's now aborted plans to sell stakes in the World Cup to private investors. Football journalist Henry Winter says this could be the end of Infantino's 10 years in charge.
16: The FA and the Welsh FA are saying we're not going to support you in March, but what is far more significant is what is actually going to happen now, because I think there are a lot of people who want him to resign. They want him to go now.
2: We're hearing the child who was thrown from the balcony of the Tate Modern Gallery 7 years ago is back at school with a smile on his face. The French youngster was just 6 years old when he was attacked at the London attraction, surviving the fall but suffering life-changing injuries. His family, who describe him as their little knight, say he's finally been discharged from hospital. And the London Theatre, where Ariana Grande was due to perform in Sunday in the Park with George, says it wishes her nothing but the best. The singer's pulled out of next year's musical as she takes a break from public life.
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2: Dry and sunny with a light wind and highs of 34 degrees across London. Cloudy later on. That's the latest. I'm Louise Easton.
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0: It's Hattie with you. So Noah Kahan on the way and Calvin Harris and Clementine Douglas. And you've come to the perfect place. If you fancy winning £550,000, I'll give you all the details.

0: Lady Gaga, Bruno Mars is dying with a smile on Hits Radio. And we were talking about the term ROMO, right? The relief of missing out. Literally the opposite of FOMO. This is after Cillian Murphy, the actor, said he had ROMO after not being cast in The Odyssey because it meant he didn't have to see his stupid face. His words, not mine. And I've got Regan on the phone right now. You've got another term that you want to add to the mix. What is it then?
1: Yeah, I like the term phobia, which is fear of being included. Please don't include me. I don't want to come.
0: Is that like a general rule of thumb, or are you talking about something specific this weekend that you went to that you were like, I would have rather not been there?
1: Sorry, that's my daughter screaming in the background. Just my general rule of thumb. I don't want to come. Don't ask me. I wasn't going to come anyway. So.
0: Okay, so how many friends do you actually have because of that rule?
1: Like two, which explains a lot, probably, doesn't it?
0: No, you know what? It's better to have friends that you actually want to see rather than a big group of friends who probably you don't really like anyway and you feel like you have to pretend.
1: Yeah, exactly. They're great friends. I could be myself with them and everyone else. I don't want to come, so don't ask me.
0: Regan, I think we are all going to adopt this term for the rest of the summer. Phobia. Excellent. Fear of being included. You take care. Bye.
1: You too. Bye.
0: A throwback from Justin Bieber on the way. After this from Taylor Swift, it's Opalite on Hits Radio.

0: It's what the Hits Radio throwbacks are all about. Don't forget, we do it every day, an hour in the mix from 10 a.m. And Steve Fennell will be doing exactly that tomorrow morning. Hits Radio. I tell you what else we do. Every single week, we give you the chance to get your hands on life-changing money. And this week is no different. All right, last Friday, it was Zoe who won £500,000. Yeah, a huge amount of money, but we can go bigger than that. Of course we can. 550 grand. How'd you fancy it? 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On the way in the next 15 on the Hits Radio, we'll do some Ella Langley and some Ed Sheeran. Throwback from him in a bit.
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0: So all summer long, we are making sure that we are your number one station for the biggest hits and the biggest throwbacks. And we're counting down the top 100 summer hits and throwbacks as chosen by you. I always get a little bit nervous doing this, handing over control to you. But no, I have faith in you. I trust you. We all have that one song, don't we, that like instantly takes us back to a summer that you'll never forget, whether it was like a massive holiday with mates back in the day when it was just like the girls or the lads, or festival weekends, or maybe like the first summer when your kids were born or whatever. For me, it's got to be Major Lazer, Lean On. It was an Ibiza holiday. You know the type of holiday I'm talking about. You can get yourself over to hitsradio.co.uk right now to vote and help decide which songs make the ultimate summer soundtrack. And then tune in on Bank Holiday Monday, August the 31st. I can't believe we're already talking about August bank holiday. It's going to be here before we know it. And you'll be able to hear your favourites land in the top 100 summer hits and throwbacks. And Marvin will be here revealing the number one. The question is, what is it going to be? Like I say, you got the power. Make a good choice. Otherwise, you'll have me to answer too. Right now, it's Ella Langley.

Sally Swims, Lose Control on Hits Radio, where on Friday you could be winning £550,000. If you haven't yet got your number in the draw, everything you need to know is on the way very shortly. And you do not want to miss it. Like, don't wait till Friday to get involved. That would be really daft. But you can just enter right now if you want, makemeawinner.co.uk. And there's loads going on in the world of movies at the moment. But music-wise, well, kind of like music telly news, Cheryl is planning a major comeback. Unfortunately, no new music, but with a tell-all documentary that apparently is going to kind of look at her rise to fame and how she got to where

0: That's all we really know. We don't know who's releasing it. We don't know when. But trust me, you will be the first to know when we know anything. On the way in the next 15, a massive Hits Radio summer throwback from Gala. And we'll do some K-pop Demon Hunters as well.
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It's one of the Hits Radio throwbacks, all about Isgala, freed from design. Fleur Eastwell and James are off on the summer hollybobs for a couple of weeks, but Tom Green is looking after things. And Mo Gilligan, the comedian, is going to join him this week, talking about his chicken documentary, one of Tom's favourite foods. Don't forget, if you miss it, you can always listen back via the radio.

0: Dua Lipa with Levitating on Hits Radio, where you could be winning 550 grand on Friday. If you want to get your number in the draw, Mike Toolan is here next, and he's got all the details. And after he got chased by a seagull at the weekend, the store is ice cream and chips. Typical. Only Mike. He's asking when you've been chased by an animal. Next.
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12: The top stories this hour. England and Wales have both experienced their driest July in records dating back to 1836. That's according to provisional figures from the Met Office. Much of England is under heat health alerts today, with an amber warning in force here in London. Temperatures in the southeast could top 35 degrees. That's hotter than Mykonos or Santorini. Health Secretary Yvette Cooper says it has consequences, with the NHS needing to prepare for summer pressures.
13: We're looking right across the hospital estate, making sure as part of the new building, as part of the refurbishments, that we're also looking at needing to respond to these heat conditions. But it's also about making sure that we can respond to higher numbers of people arriving at A&E.
12: In other news this afternoon, images of toys wounded by knives are on display around London today in a bid to raise awareness of the dangers of young children carrying blades. It's been started by a former teacher in the capital who was threatened by a six-year-old child in the playground with a knife. David Simmons from community group Simply Active said he felt he had to act after that happened in 2017.
2: I needed it to be shocking. I needed people to think, oh my gosh, is this really happening? It needed to spark debate. It needed people, when they see it, stop, think and talk about it.
12: Figures show over 1,000 offences involving knives or sharp objects were recorded at schools and sixth form colleges across England and Wales in 2024. A US government spokesman has denied reports that FIFA president Gianni Infantino will meet US Secretary of State Marco Rubio in a bid to keep his job. The Swedish FA has followed Wales in confirming they won't support Infantino in the upcoming re-election. It follows the loss of confidence in his leadership after his failed attempt to sell off stakes in the World Cup. A UK tour of the musical adaptation of Trainspotting has been cancelled. It was meant to start in October after the production's West End run finished, but a representative says there have been lower than expected ticket sales. And new lifts have opened at Buckingham Palace. It's part of plans to make the site more accessible, which also includes step-free access to the front of the building for the first time. Experts say it sets a new standard for historic buildings.
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12: Dry and sunny with a light wind and highs of 34 degrees across London. Cloudy later on. That's the latest. I'm Louise Easton.
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15: Hello, Monday survivors. Congratulations on making it through the toughest day of the week. I'm Mike Toole, and here till 7, here's Alex Warren.

It's a great summer tune, this, isn't it? And the summer really is here, isn't it? Oh, man. How warm is it out there today? We're under the grill again. DJ Sammy and Heaven on Hits Radio. Good afternoon. I'm Mike Toulon. Welcome to My Bit. Hope you had a really cool weekend, whatever you got up to. I was in, weirdly enough, Belgium, of all places, over the weekend with my uncles and my brother. And we're in a place called Ostend. And I was walking along the seaside promenade bit. I was there with my family, and a seagull swooped in and tried to steal my ice cream. And I'm telling you, it was terrifying. I outran it, by the way. It didn't get my ice cream, but I may have lost a certain amount of dignity. And I didn't realise this, but seagulls have been terrorising people all across Europe. Seagulls have got real... Have you heard about this? Seagulls, in the last couple of years, have got really properly cocky and aggressive. They're stealing chips and attacking people everywhere. And if you've ever watched someone lose their chips to a seagull, it's brilliant. It's fascinating. It's not like they're birds anymore. They're like organised criminals. And they're massive. I don't even remember seagulls being this big when I was a kid. I think they must be evolving slowly because of all the chips. In fact, they're basically eating like they're on an all-inclusive. They're a diet of fish and chips and ice cream and donuts. So over the years, they're growing as big as an ice cream van. Do you know the worst bit is the attitude? They don't look in any way nervous. You know, like every other animal is like really cautious when it approaches a human. If a squirrel sees you, it's like, ooh, and it's gone. If a rabbit hears a little twig snap, it just disappears. But with a seagull, he kind of like lands at you 2 feet away and he just stares you out. He bogs you out like, hey, nice chips. You going to finish those? No fear whatsoever. I think because they know the law. They know that you can't hit them. Protected. So listen, I'd like to ask you today, is there anyone else listening who's recently, or whatever, in your life, been chased by a wild animal? Have you ever, I don't know, looked a goose in the eye and realised that, oh, I'm not the top of this food chain anymore? Have you ever discovered that you can run much faster than you thought because there was something with, like, teeth behind you? So whatever it is, have you been chased by an elephant? Or a wild pack of dogs, or an angry swan, or a territorial cow. I'd love to hear from you. The day that you was chased by a wild animal, please. 0333 20 20 800. You can get me on the WhatsApp, the voice note, or you can give us a call. Our producer Joe's taking all the calls today. 0333 20 20 800. Love to hear from you.

0: It's all good tunes here. Dasher, boot stop working on Hits Radio. Good afternoon. It is Mike Toolan here, getting you home for Monday tea time. I was chased by a seagull over the weekend. I know, it's not very cool, is it? It's the truth. You know, this is my life. What can I say? 0333 20 20 800. Have you ever been chased by a wild animal? Darren is in Liverpool. Darren, you've actually been approached by a wild animal in a shop. What happened?
1: Well, what happened is when he just moved to Liverpool, I was in the city centre and I was just at the counter talking to the guy buying my things, and the next thing, the electric door went, seagull come in, grabbed a packet of Quavers and took off out.
0: No. A seagull actually came into the building and stole your Quavers.
1: Came into, you know where you have a rack with all the packets of crisps on?
0: Yeah.
1: Grabbed the packet of crisp and literally went out, and I said to him, whoa, what's going on here? He said, oh, this is every day, mate. They're coming in, grabbing the crisp and taking off out. Unbelievable. I've never seen that in my life.
0: That's genius, mate. I never would have guessed that a seagull would be into Quavers. I would have thought more Frazzles or Monster Munch.
1: Took them off the actual shelf. They're clever, mate.
0: Man, that's terrifying. Darren, that's a brilliant story. Thank you so much, buddy.
1: See you, bye-bye, mate. Bye.
0: Right, more of these, please. When have you been chased or encountered a wild animal? 0333 20 2800. On Friday, we dished out a life-changing £500,000 to Zoe.
2: Oh, my God, are you kidding? Sorry, I'm shaking. Are you winding me up?
0: No, we weren't. It was true. We gave £500,000. If you fancy the cash to upgrade your summer, we are adding even more cash this week. This Friday, you could bag £550,000 in cold, hard, tax-free cash. 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You never know. It might seriously be you. Right, on the way, a throwback from Gwen Stefani and Bruno Mars, I Just Might. A great track after traffic next.
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23: Traffic on the M25 anti-clockwise is busy with a car that was on fire, junction 2, a lane down on the entry slip road, hence a queue on the main carriageway as well. Be careful though, it's lane 1 that's closed on the entry slip road. They're recovering it as I speak. It's also busy on the A13 eastbound. Thank you, Susie, for letting us know. Busy Prince Regent Lane through to Lodge Avenue flyover as usual, heading out that way on the east side of London. And Great Western Railway is not running. West Ealing to Greenford because of a broken down train.
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1: Hollaback Girl, Gwen Stefani on Hits Radio. Gwen Stefani said over the weekend, although she loves spending time with her husband Blake on his ranch in Oklahoma, she's keen for the ranch not to become her whole personality like it has done with him. Oh, Blake, everything's about the ranch. Always goes back to the ranch. So listen, have you ever had a wildlife encounter that turned into a full-on action film? We want your stories, please. I was in Belgium over the weekend. I got attacked by a seagull. 0333 20 20 800. Joe's on. Joe, what happened to you?
2: Well, I went on holiday with my sister, girl trip to Gibraltar, and we went up to the main road in Gibraltar, right to the top, to have a look at the cemetery where
1: there's monkeys coming, aren't there, Joe?
2: My sister said to me, she said to me, "Is that monkey looking at you?" That was really weird. And I went to just like put my bag under my top. And it just came racing across the road, grabbed the bag, and me and my sister are pulling the bag, and it's pulling the other way, and it broke my finger.
1: No!
2: And took the bag, yeah.
1: You got mugged by a monkey.
2: Oh, don't see, that's exactly what my daughter's put up on social.
1: What happened? God, can you imagine that? Imagine trying to explain that to an insurance company. And can you describe the suspect? Well, he was hairy, confident, excellent climber. We've had a voice note from Vicky.
3: So I have a funny story to tell you about the time I went into a field when I was on holiday. My boyfriend told me not to go into the field, but me being me, I wanted to take a shortcut and not have to walk all the way round. I said, "Don't worry, guys, it's just some lovely little fluffy cows." The minute I entered the gate, this massive bull literally charged at me. The rest of the herd followed, so I ran screaming across the field, being chased by a great big herd of scary, angry cows. So that was the day when I realised how fast I could run.
1: Thank you, Vicky. It's just some lovely fluffy cows with massive horns and angry faces. 0333 20 20 800. This is new from the script now on Hits.

0: Hey, we're giving away £550,000 on this show on Friday. It's nuts, isn't it? Today we're asking you on Hits Radio, when have you been chased by a wild animal? Aisha, that's a great name, that, isn't it? In Bournemouth. Says, Mike, I got chased across a campsite in Wales by an angry goose. I was 37 years old, but I was still crying for my mum. Lindsay, tell us your story. When were you chased by a wild animal? What happened?
1: So when I was younger, we used to go on holiday to Ireland with grandparents and things. And because it was a farmhouse, it was with cow fields. So we used to go through the cow fields to go through to the streams and things so we could go swimming, paddling, that sort of thing. And the cows, yeah, chased me. But there wasn't a bull, but it was definitely just cows.
0: Mm.

0: Yeah, I can't deal with it.
1: Oh, really? Have you?
0: Yeah.
1: I don't know why I'm laughing, but well, it's because it's really funny. No, it's not funny. Right, stick around. I've lined up a few tunes for you. Olivia Dean, Taylor Swift and Tame Impala.
2: Getting you home.
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19: The M25 anti-clockwise is busy. It's queuing passing Junction 2 where there was a car fire. Lane down on the entry slip road for recovery work. The anti-clockwise side is busy at Dartford Tunnels. Over half an hour to get through that with the usual traffic. In Notting Hill, Hillsley Road is blocked by a fallen tree, causing delays each way. And Great Western Railway, it's not running west dealing to Greenford still with a broken down train. There's no service to the Mould main line, Wilton Junction to Richmond because of a fire alert at South Acton, affecting services on both sides.
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0: Taylor Swift and Fate of Ophelia on Hits Radio. Story of My Life is back just after 5 o'clock this afternoon. This is the part of the show where you tell us the one thing that's happened in your life that definitely did happen, but that almost no one believes. We've had some absolute belters over the last few days.
1: I was pregnant and I went into labour on the living room floor. And my partner decided, instead of trying to help me out, he was going to run outside and scream help in the middle of the street.
2: It's my very, very loving husband. He's very loving. Has run over my foot twice, and it happens to be the same foot.
3: I actually got ran over, but it was by a milk float.
0: He wasn't the fastest runner, that bloke. So, listen, did you accidentally gatecrash a wedding? Did you get locked in a supermarket or a department store overnight? Did you somehow end up in the local news? Did you get trapped in a lift with your boss or a celebrity? Did you accidentally send a dodgy pic to the family WhatsApp group? We've all done it. Every family has that one legendary story. It might be like a holiday disaster or a wedding catastrophe or the birthday that went spectacularly wrong. Let's hear yours for 5:10 this, or maybe we're still looking for someone who's seen an alien or a UFO. 0333 20 20 800. We need your story, right? Drop me a WhatsApp or give us a call right now. 0333 20 20 800. 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
1: Hey, good afternoon, everyone. Hope you're good. Monday's nearly done, or the tricky bit of it anyway. It's now 5 to 5. 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Like Rihanna's Umbrella, Calvin Harris's Summer. 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Marvin Humes will reveal the number one, but we need your say, right? 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And I know you're busy, so I appreciate that. Right, on the way, Story of My Life and tunes from Gaga, Grace Abrams and Stella Leti. 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
4: The top stories this hour. A former London teacher who was threatened by a six-year-old with a knife is campaigning to highlight the dangers posed for young people carrying blades. David Simmons from community group Simply Active is showing images of toys with knife wounds in the capital this month. He's been speaking to our reporter, Will Harris.
14: I was scared, and you know, you don't get any training when dealing with a six-year-old with a knife, and you're worried because that child doesn't actually know what they're holding. And so, yeah, it was a scary time, but that from that moment, it made me want to do something.
15: When designing this campaign, what did you want the key characteristics of it to be?
14: I needed it to be shocking. I needed people to think, oh my gosh, is this really happening? It needed to spark debate. It needed people, when they see it, stop, think and talk about it. And I think that's what is happening today.
4: In other news tonight, England and Wales have both experienced their driest July in records dating back to 1836. Provisional figures from the Met Office also show southern England experienced its driest ever month as multiple heatwaves plunged all of Wales and half of England into drought. A former X Factor finalist has denied murdering a social media influencer by running her over in central London with a car. Claudia Zakzeska was injured outside the Inca nightclub in Soho in April. She later died in hospital. Gabriel Carrington appeared in court via video link to plead not guilty. The 29-year-old is due to stand trial in January next year. In sport, Chelsea have confirmed the signing of England midfielder Jordan Henderson. The 36-year-old has agreed a two-year contract at Stamford Bridge after leaving Brentford last week. And the family of a boy who was thrown from the balcony at the Tate Modern Gallery says he has a smile back on his face after being discharged from hospital. The French youngster was six when he was badly hurt at the London attraction in 2019 and suffered life-changing injuries. But we're hearing he has now been able to return to school. A crowdfunder was set up to pay his medical costs and has so far raised more than £500,000.
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4: Most places dry overnight with lows of 17 degrees across London. Sunshine and showers tomorrow. That's the latest. I'm Louise Easton.
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1: Right now, Monday is done. The toughest part of the week is over. Many congratulations. I'm Mike Toolan. Here's a bit of Miles Smith. Nice to meet you.

0: Tracy Abrams, and That's So True. Before that, Gaga's Just Dance, and Miles Smith, Nice to Meet You. It's radio. Good afternoon. It is Monday tea time. It's 11 minutes past five. Hey, we're going to go back to the times you were chased by a wild animal in a bit, but please feel free to keep those stories coming because they are just hilarious. First up, it is time for Story of My Life. This is the one story, that one big story in your life that you love trotting out at dinner parties or down the pub, whatever. Lots of people don't believe it, but it's true. It happened to you. Oksana, it was something kind of spooky happened to you. What was the story?
1: Well, obviously, when my husband passed away, I would go and visit him near enough every day after work. And we knew that as the nights are getting shorter, that they would block the cemetery. And I was talking to another person, and I said, is that the car that comes round to check that there are no cars in the cemetery before they lock the gate? And she went, oh, I don't know, I didn't see. Anyway, we carried on chatting, and I said, oh, I think they'll be locking it. So we both got in our cars. I was in a black car. We got to the cemetery gate, and they're locked. So we look at each other, and it's like, well, what do we do? Do we call the police? Do we call the fire brigade? You know, and we're thinking, well, will they believe us? Will anybody come out? How long will we have to wait?
0: Well, you don't want anyone to come out.
1: So I said, I'll tell you what, let me try and climb over the gates, and then I can go somewhere and just say, look, you know, we've got locked in the cemetery. Would you mind coming and rescuing us?
0: Yeah.
1: And just as I was about to do that, the car that was going and doing the rounds from the council pulled up, and the guy said, oh, yeah. He said, my son was in the car. And he said, Dad, I'm sure I've seen a few cars down there. And he went, no, there wouldn't be anybody now. And so we doubled back, and there we were, and we went, thank God you've arrived.
0: And the thing is, I imagine, you know, if you tried shouting out for help, it would be even more terrifying if someone answered.
1: Yeah, I suppose, you know.
0: Can anyone help me? Yes, just give me a minute. Thanks, Roxanne. All right, who can beat that for tomorrow? 0333 20 2800. She was locked overnight in a cemetery after visiting her poor husband. Right, let's do a bit of this now. This is Stella Lefty and Boston.

0: Rihanna and Diamonds. New stuff is coming, she promises. She's been saying that for years. Trust her, don't believe her. And brand new music from Stella Lefty. Boston was the name of that song. Good evening, it's Mike Toolan here, getting you home from Monday tea time across the UK. On the way, you know AI is taking over everything at the minute. It just pops up everywhere, doesn't it, AI? It's about to change the way we do the big supermarket shop forever. So, our latest winner, Zoe, kicked off her weekend a half a millionaire.
1: No. Oh, my God, are you kidding? Sorry, I'm shaking. Are you winding me up?
0: And now it's your turn. How do you fancy kicking off August with £550,000 in the bank? It is proper life-changing cash and it could all be yours. £550,000. Put yourself in pole position for the call on Friday. Enter right now for your chance to win. 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The text is 250 plus the standard network rate. 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The phone entry details and all the rules, all the T's and C's for this network competition are listed there. The lines close at 5 o'clock on Friday. Someone is going to win the lot, £550,000. That someone could be you. There is no reason why not. But we need your number. Text WIN to 63103 and you're in with a shot. Right, on the way, traffic news, a throwback from Outkast and BB Rexha, Faithless. New Religion coming next. The Hits.
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13: M25 anti-clockwise, busy at the Dartford Tunnels as usual, half an hour to get through that, but in addition to those usual queues, there's a lane closure on the slip road coming on at junction 2. This is because of a car that was on fire. Recovery work continues, so that's adding to the usual delays. Alfred's Way eastbound, long delays through Barking. It's because of a collision closing a lane, causing delays back to Newham. Hillsley Road in Notting Hill is still blocked by a fallen tree. Both sides are affected. Great Western Railway can't run West Ealing to Greenford because of a broken down train.
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were such a cool band, weren't they, from the early noughties? I think the album was called Stankonia. Outkast, Miss Jackson on Hits Radio. Have you heard about this? I mentioned this before. Everything's going AI these days. I don't like it. It's the rise of the machines, isn't it? It's all a bit Terminator 2. This is the latest thing. Morrisons are now doing trials on AI shopping trolleys. Just get that in your head for a minute. Our shopping trolleys are going AI. What is wrong with the current trolley? It's got the one job. It just has to contain the food. We don't have to keep making everything smart. We don't need intelligent trolleys. I don't want my trolley to have opinions. Imagine getting halfway round and says, "Well, I'm afraid I don't think you need another packet of hobnobs, do you? Mike, you bought garlic bread 3 days in a row. Do I need to call somebody?" The trolley actually scans the items as you put them in, which and then ruins the end of it, doesn't it? You know, that's one of the greatest moments in shopping, isn't it? The bit at the end where you get shocked by the price. That's going to go because you're going to know how much it is as you put it in the trolley. And it also weighs all your fruit and veg as you shop, which is another thing we used to do at the checkout. Now there is going to be nothing left for the checkout. The cashier is just going to stand there as you arrive and you'll say, "Everything all right?" And I go, "Yeah, how are you?" "Yeah, I think we've both been replaced. There's no need for us even to be here."

0: Great song, isn't it? Ed Sheeran, Sapphire on Hits Radio. Good evening. It's 5:36. It's Mike Toolan here. Tom in Newcastle has got us on 0333 20 2800. He says, AI trolleys. I do wonder how much we're going to have to insert in one of those. Certainly not going to be a quid, is it? And Marcus in Braintree says, I don't want an AI trolley. I just want one that doesn't veer left with a dodgy wheel. I know, it's all, yeah, it's just getting too much. We were chatting earlier about the fact over the weekend I was in Belgium, of all places, and I got chased by a seagull who was after my ice cream. I did manage to outrun it, but sadly lost my dignity. We're asking you about when you've been chased by a wild animal. Kelly, what's happened to you?
1: So I was living in Florida, and after the homecoming dance, we decided to go camping at Oskaloosa State Park in Sarasota.
0: Yeah.
1: And we set up our campsite, and the toilets were miles away. So I decided to, you know, toddle along and pop a squat.
0: Oh, yeah, that's
1: and
0: cool.
1: And next thing you know, I hear this rustling in the pine needles. So I pull my dress up and everything and turn around, and there's this giant wild boar staring me down.
0: Wow.
1: And I fly to the campsite just shouting, boar, boar. So my boyfriend at the time, he knew how to kind of scare them away, so he got some pots and pans and started banging them. But
0: yeah,
1: that was my story.
0: Wow. And did the boar chase? Did it give chase?
1: Yes, it chased me to the campsite.
0: Wow. And so what? And did everyone like flee in panic?
1: No, because we banged all the pots and pans and scared it away.
0: Wow.
1: But boars are quite notorious in Florida for being very overrun, overpopulated, and just chasing people.
0: You see, that's one of the good things about living in England, Kelly, I'd imagine. You know, you can now pop a squat in the English countryside without the risk of being chased by a massive, frightening animal.
1: Yes, exactly.
0: Thanks for your call. Right, stay here for Taylor Swift. It's radio.
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8: The M25 anti-clockwise, busy junction 2 with a car that was on fire, lane down lane 1 on the entry slip road with the recovery work causing delays on the main carriageway, adding to the usual queues for the Dartford tunnels. Barking, Alfreds Way eastbound, one lane's closed by a collision. Long delays, really busy, it's lane 1, and Hillsley Road in Notting Hill is still blocked by a fallen tree. Great Western Railway not running West Ealing to Greenford because of a broken down train and mild May line. That's not running Willesden Junction to Richmond because of a fire alert.
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Lewis Capaldi, and wish you the best on Hits Radio. He's performing in a couple of weeks' time, a week on Saturday the 15th of August, at Sefton Park in Liverpool. I think it's called In Park, isn't it? And it's him performing live. It's a massive gig, that. And the weather's going to be good for it. And he's supported by Loyal Kana, who is my daughter Lottie's all-time favourite artist. He's so cool. I've seen him live a couple of times. That'd be such a great gig, that, in Liverpool. This guy performed at Lollapalooza, the big festival in Chicago over the weekend, together with Katy Perry and 5 Seconds of Summer, and that just looked brilliant as well. This is Somba on Hits Radio. This is Homewrecker.

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0: Hey, listen, you can keep the voice notes or the calls coming. 0333 20 20 800. Have you ever been chased by a wild animal? Happened to me in a horrible seagull. This is Mandy.
1: A few years back, went on a holiday with some friends and my husband, and we sort of like were walking home from the pub, and took a shortcut. It was a proper pathway or whatever you're supposed to go across this field, and all of a sudden we could hear this like rumbling, and behind us there was this like herd of cows stampeding us. I hate cows, so I sort of like grabbed my friend's hand, dug my nails in. It was awful. I was prepared to go through the bush. It was a nightmare. I can't look at a cow in the face even now.
0: I can't look a cow straight in the face to this day. Also coming up after 6 o'clock tonight, we're going to play you Eminem, who has in the last week been auctioning off his sneakers. He is selling his sneakers. He's given away over 100 pairs, costing up to $12,000 each. 12 grand. You can imagine somewhere there's a dad saying, 12 grand for a pair of trainers? Well, they better make you run faster. That's all coming up after the news at 6.
2: Getting you home.
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3: 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Trains that usually run into Charing Cross will be diverted into other London stations. 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
15: The top stories
5: this hour. Pictures of toys with knife wounds are being shown to Londoners today in a bid to highlight the dangers of young children carrying knives. David Simmons from community group Simply Active is behind this campaign after he was threatened by a six-year-old who brought a blade into school.
15: I hope the campaign could be put into schools, establishments, colleges. Parents use this as a tool to look at and to speak to their children about it, you know. I want this to be discussed at home, and hopefully, maybe it can save a child's life.
5: Figures show over 1,000 offences involving knives or sharp objects were recorded at schools and sixth form colleges across England and Wales in 2024. England and Wales have both experienced their driest July in records dating back to 1836. That's according to provisional figures from the Met Office. Much of England is under a heat health alert today, with an amber warning in force here in London. Temperatures in the southeast could top 35 degrees, hotter than Mykonos or Santorini. Health Secretary Yvette Cooper says it has consequences, with the NHS needing to prepare for summer pressures.
16: We're looking right across the hospital estate, making sure as part of the new building, as part of the refurbishments, that we're also looking at needing to respond to these heat conditions. But it's also about making sure that we can respond to higher numbers of people arriving at A&E.
5: Meanwhile, fire crews in London have been dealing with another grass fire today. This one the equivalent size of five football pitches. At its peak, 60 officers were dealing with the blaze in North Ockenden. Although the cause of the fire isn't known yet, the service is urging people not to have barbecues in open spaces and to dispose of cigarettes carefully. A UK tour of the musical adaptation of Trainspotting has been cancelled. It was meant to start in October after the production's West End run finished, but a representative says there have been lower than expected ticket sales. And Buckingham Palace has just got more accessible. New lifts have opened at the site to allow more people to explore the royal residence. Experts have welcomed the move, saying it sets a standard for all historic sites.
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5: Most places dry overnight with lows of 17 degrees across London. Sunshine and showers tomorrow. That's the latest. I'm Louise Easton.
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0: Just after 6 o'clock, Monday tea time, I'm Mike Toolan, you're on Hits Radio. So our latest winner, Zoe, on Friday kicked off her weekend, a half a millionaire. Her whole life has changed. Can you imagine that happening to you? In fact, well, don't just imagine it. Take a little step and it might happen. 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It is life-changing cash. Every single penny of £550,000, completely tax-free, could be with you this weekend. 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Text the word WIN. 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That's WIN to 63103 on a brand new text, not a WhatsApp. The text is £250 plus the standard network rates for over 18s only. 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The phone entry details and all the rules for this network competition are also listed there. The lines close at 5 o'clock on Friday and someone is going to bag the lot. All you have to do is answer your phone when we call you. £550,000 is yours. Paid to you straight away. You don't even have to wait. It'll be with you on Friday tea time. For your chance to change your life, change your summer, change your entire existence, text WIN to 63103. Right, parish notice board on the way. And we've got more on Ariana Grande's announcement that she has completely taken a step back from public life. That's on the way after tunes from Bruno Mars, Eminem, and this from Olivia Dean on Hits Radio.

Bruno Mars on Hits Radio. Before that, Eminem and Olivia Dean's Man I Need. It is now 10 past 6. Evening, it is Mike Toulin here for your Monday tea time. Let's do the Paris notices. And it's sad news if you're a fan of Ariana Grande. Just 48 hours after she dropped her latest album, her eighth album, Petal, Ariana Grande has announced she's taking a step back from public life. Wouldn't you just love to just quit your job for a year? Can you imagine that? Just phoning your boss and saying, yeah, I just want to... Just give me a year. If anyone wants me, I'll be by the pool. She's currently on her Eternal Sunshine tour, which, of course, lands in London later on this month. But once she completes that, she says she's going to be having a very long break away from work and appearances and doing anything. There is a brand new judge joining the Masked Singer. Alan Carr has been announced as the latest... How many judges does one singing hedgehog actually need? Alan Carr is joining Mo Gilligan, Davina McCall and Jonathan Ross, but he's not replacing anyone. He's going to be part of a brand new rival panel of wildcard detectives. They're doing a big shake-up on the show. I do love that show, The Masked Singer. It's great, isn't it? It's the only show where someone comes on dressed as a traffic cone singing an Adele song and people go, is it Tom Hanks? No, it's never going to be Tom Hanks. And if you're a fan of Inbetweeners, this is great news. There were loads of rumours flying around earlier on this year that they were basically going to get another series of the Inbetweeners. The Inbetweeners, after 12 years, will be returning. They've confirmed it in the last couple of days. It's been officially confirmed. All four of the boys, so Simon, Will, Jay and Neil. I love Neil, don't you? He was so dopey. They've all got back together again. There's going to be a reunion movie. This time it's going to be on Netflix as opposed to Channel 4. 12 years since we last saw them. And, of course, the big question is, will they have matured? And the answer, of course, is no. Or at least you hope not. And that's your parish notices. And this is Olivia Rodrigo on Hits.

0: 5 years down the road.
1: Alex Warren, Carry You Home on Hits Radio with me, Mike Toolan. I was mentioning earlier, I was in Belgium over the weekend and I got chased by a seagull, which is really embarrassing. Have you been attacked by a seagull? They're not like normal birds, they're like organised criminals, and they're now massive. They've evolved because they're eating all this. They're always by the seaside, aren't they, on the fish and chips and the ice cream and the donuts. Now they're like the size of a, you know, a washing machine. And they've got that real attitude. They land right by you and they're like, you're going to finish those chips? I'm like, no, just take them. No fear whatsoever. So we're asking you today on 0333 20 20 800, have you ever had like a wildlife encounter that turned into like a full-on action movie? You're like an angry swan, a territorial cow, a mischievous monkey, an over-friendly seagull, that kind of stuff. Wendy, what happened to you? What's your story?
2: Oh, we were in Tesco's, a bit of a shopner on Sunday before they closed, being round our local harbour, walked past the bakery counter, there's them lovely almond croissants reduced, couldn't resist them, paid for our shopping and thought, I'm going to eat mine, going back to the car. Walked out the shop, the lovely crusty end on the corner that you want to eat first.
1: Oh, yeah.
2: Took a bite of that. The next thing swooped right over my shoulder. The seagull was gone with a lot of his. Turned round and it's there sitting on the ground, nearly choking, trying to eat the full croissant. You know something? I maybe shouldn't have gone either. Maybe it was trying to tell me something, yeah?
1: So
2: just got the bite, the lovely little crusty bit on the end.
1: Oh, that crusty little corner. Oh, yeah, what an absolute get. And he thinks he's all kind of continental, doesn't he? That seagull will be flying around the northeast coast now wearing a striped jumper and saying, bonjour, I have a croissant.
2: Honestly, God, there was a crowd killing themselves off in it, be the word.
1: This is the only mugging in history, Wendy, where the suspect doesn't leave, like, fingerprints. He just leaves behind a trail of flaky pastry.
2: Yeah, exactly. Get away with it, scot-free.
1: And it was one of the Ullman ones as well. They're the nicest.
2: Yeah, the nicest ones.
1: Wendy, that would have ruined my year. Kira in Rotherham says, Mike, I got chased by a goose through a caravan park in Skegness. There are at least 30 people there watching. I've never recovered from the shame. And Tony says, I went to a zoo in Australia. This is Tony, T-O-N-I, so a lady Tony. I went to a zoo in Australia for my honeymoon. Whilst there, an emu came running up to me and cornered me and stood there just staring at me. I let out a real shriek and he started chasing me. My husband didn't help, he just stood there laughing. Love that. Right, on the way, got a throwback from Neo. Do you remember that song Closer? And the current biggie, Midnight Sun, from Zara Larsson.
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11: High Road through Ilford is closed for eastbound traffic. It's because of an incident being dealt with by emergency services. Green Lane through to Oaklands Avenue, that stretch is closed in that direction. Embarking busy on the eastbound side of Alfred's Way. Long delays with a collision, closing lane one out of the usual three. Busy on the A2, coming along the westbound side, approaching the M25. It's because of emergency road surface repairs after a fire. And the trains on Great Western Railway, West Ealing to Greenford, not running because of a broken down train.
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1: Neo's Closer on Hits Radio. Good evening, it is Mike Toolan here. Gemma, by the way, will be back this coming Monday. I wasn't quite sure there for a minute. You could tell, couldn't you? Tom Green is in for Fleur, Will and James for the next couple of weeks on the Hits Radio Breakfast Show. I was listening to this morning. Very, very good show. He's so funny. He was talking about blagging things. He was asking you, what have you blagged? He pretended he knew all about cars over the weekend. Tom has to buy a car, and he pretended to the car showroom that he knew all about it. He was giving it all the... it's all about the low-end pull. It was a lovely balance through the corners, the steering nice and progressive, but I just want to let the engine breathe a bit. It's got plenty of poke when you need it, and the chrome separates and the gear differentials. And a lady called Amy phoned in, who properly blagged something. She blagged that she had a veterinary exam, and she's now a vet. Well, that's slightly worrying, then, isn't it? This lady took to the stage in Brighton on Saturday, headlining Brighton Pride alongside Diana Ross. This is Ray on Hits Radio.

0: Miley Cyrus's Midnight Sky. Good evening, it's Mike Toolan here on Hits Radio. Hello to you if you're listening to us in the car at the minute and you're driving home and you've had a busy old day at work, whatever, it's all been a bit stressful. Do you ever do that thing when you arrive home and you just sit there in the car for a few minutes? You do, don't you? I think everyone does. You don't want to go in and face the chaos. There's a thing out today that says one of the healthiest things you can do is sit in your parked car for a few minutes on the drive after you've arrived home. This is research. This is proper scientific research. Finally, science has caught up with parents. Scientists are calling it decompressing. But, you know, if you're a mum or a dad, you're calling it, I'm just going to finish this song. It's one of those glorious few moments where it's a bit like going to the toilet, isn't it, on your own. It's those glorious 3 minutes at the end of the drive, the engine is off, the radio's on, nobody knows where you are. And for one brief moment, the most peaceful room in your entire house is the Ford Focus. Right, on the way between now and 7 o'clock, choose from Taylor Swift, John Newman and Sean Paul. Don't budge. It's
1: getting you home.
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14: High road heading through Ilford. Eastbound side only. It's closed by emergency services. They're dealing with an incident on that stretch. And Alfreds Way eastbound is also busy, but only one lane is closed by a collision. Long delays, though. Back to Newham. A2 westbound, Darrenth, busy with emergency repairs. Approaching the M25. And if you're heading onto the trains, Great Western Railway can't run West Ealing to Greenford with broken down train. There'll be a few problems on the Hammersmith and City line and Piccadilly line as well earlier on. They're running, but with severe delays.
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Shaboozy's Bar Song on Hits Radio. It is Monday tea time in the sunshine. It's been absolutely glorious for most parts today. A lot of rain coming in tomorrow. We are counting down, by the way, the top 100 summer hits and throwbacks, and they're all chosen by you. Now, is there that one song, I don't know, Blurred Lines, or Carly Rae Jepsen's Call Me Maybe, or David Guetta's Titanium, or Feel So Close, or something by Neo or Usher, whatever. Is there that one song that instantly takes you back to a summer you will never forget? You know, like the road trips, the girly holidays, the festivals, the dodgy holiday romances with the waiter. You know the kind of thing. 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Tell us about your favourite summer throwback. This is something brand new now in Hits. 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

0: Garcia and Sean Paul's Cheap Thrills. Before that, John Newman's bass. It still sounds good, doesn't he? That's his new track called Throw Me a Line. And that is it for me for tonight. Thank you so much for listening. Sabrina Carpenter, Alex Warren, and a gorgeous throwback from Justin Timberlake. All on the way with Rob Howard after 7. And I'll see you tomorrow afternoon at 4 o'clock. Have a safe night. Ta-da.
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16: The top stories this hour. A former London teacher who was threatened by a six-year-old child with a knife is campaigning to highlight the dangers posed by young people carrying blades.
17: I was scared, and you know, you don't get any training when dealing with a six-year-old with a knife. And
16: across the capital this month, images of toys will be shown with knife wounds to highlight the issue. David Simmons from community group Simply Active says he was inspired by the incident in 2017 to do this.
17: You're worried because that child doesn't actually know what they're holding. And so, yeah, it was a scary time, but that from that moment, it made me want to do something.
16: Figures show over 1,000 offences involving knives or sharp objects were recorded at schools and sixth form colleges across England and Wales in 2024. England and Wales have had their driest ever July, according to Provisional Met Office figures in records dating back to 1836. Most of England's currently in the grip of heat health alerts as temperatures rise above 30 degrees again. The English FA is joining the association in Wales in withdrawing its backing for Gianni Infantino's re-election as FIFA president. He's reportedly lobbied the Trump administration for help keeping his job, despite a growing backlash against his botched plans to sell stakes in the World Cup to private investors. We're hearing the child who was thrown from the balcony at the Tate Modern Gallery 7 years ago is back at school with a smile on his face. The French youngster was just 6 years old when he was attacked at the London attraction, surviving the fall but suffering life-changing injuries. His family, who describe him as their little knight, say he's finally been discharged from hospital. And Ariana Grande is taking a step back from public life. When her tour ends in London next month, it means she won't appear in next year's stage production of Sunday in the Park with George. The singer's representatives say the decision's been made after what they describe as endless public scrutiny. In 2023, Ariana took to social media to address fans' concerns about her health.
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16: Most places dry overnight with lows of 17 degrees across London. Sunshine and showers tomorrow. That's the latest. I'm Louise Easton.
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It is more like sweaty back and sexy back today, isn't it? That is Justin Timberlake on Hits Radio. Oh, it's been hot. It is Rob Howard here on your Monday evening. I'll tell you what, I might actually be able to help you out with the heat in a little bit. We'll do that soon. And I could also be sending you to see Tiny Temper as part of our 100 Days of Summer. It's coming up. We got tickets up for grabs all this week. We'll give them away in about half an hour. First, Alex Warren. How-

That's Sabrina Carpenter on Hits Radio. It is Rob Howard here. The weather basically feels like that music video, doesn't it? It has been so hot today. Like, I literally cannot go outside hot. I've been with my kids on school holidays. It's like the opposite to normal. I've been telling them to come back indoors. Come on, no fresh air for you. Get your tablets or something. It's been that hot. And actually, I had to go into town at one point. And I noticed I was getting jealous of people in shops and offices who had aircon. Or like, do you know when you walk down your street and you walk past a house and they've got that little dangly bit hanging out the window and you get aircon envy? Well, I've had an idea, because guess what I've got in the studio right now? I've actually got some aircon, but I'm not going to be smug about it. I want to help you. I have decided to set up my fan OnlyFans hotline. So if you are struggling in the heat, give me a call and I will let you know how it feels, and hopefully you will feel better as well. It is my fan OnlyFans. And before you ask, this was one of those where, yes, we started with a title and then worked our way back afterwards. It's Sienna Spyro on Hits Radio.

0: That is LMFAO on Hits Radio. It's Rob Howard here. We got Tiny Temper tickets up for grabs in a bit, but first, Hits Radio. So Zoe was our last winner. This is how she reacted to winning £500,000.
1: Oh my God, are you kidding? Sorry, I'm shaking. Are you winding me up?
0: And that would be great, but dare I say it, you could do even better than Zoe. 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Good luck. Right, let's get Nelly. It's such a great throwback. Ride With Me's on the way. I'll play your Bruno Mars as well on Hits Radio. 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

0: Radio. It is Rob Howard here. We got James on the phone. Hello, James.
1: Hi, Rob.
0: So, James, you are interested in subscribing to my fan OnlyFans, aren't you?
1: I am. I feel a little bit ashamed to say I am, but yes.
0: No shame in it. No shame in it at all. So basically, where you are, you do not have air conditioning. I'm lucky enough to be in a studio with it. So I'm just going to describe what it's like to you. What sort of questions would you like to ask me?
1: How cold are you feeling?
0: I'm pretty chilly, actually, mate.
1: Oh, wow.
0: Yeah, I'm in. Could maybe even pop a cardigan on. I'm sort of getting to that levels of cold.
1: Oh my goodness, I'm in swimming trunks here, so I'm envious.
0: Could I interest you in maybe a higher tier of subscription? Maybe something a little bit more premium.
1: Well, I mean, you were quite cheap to start with, so I'm sure we can add a little bit more.
0: Okay, well, how about I can offer you some more exclusive fans only fans content? I've got a little handheld fan here.
1: That's a lovely noise.
0: I'm going to be honest, I hadn't thought this through. I didn't know what it was going to sound like on the radio. It has got three settings as well. Would you like to go up a subscription band? Whoa,
1: yes, please, there we
0: go.
1: Wow, that's a bit much, actually.
0: Right.
1: Can we go down?
0: Right, that's quite enough of that. Oh, here's Harry Styles. This is American Girls on Hits Radio.

0: That is Kygo, Ava Max on Hits Radio. Hello to Meg on an 0333 20 2800, saying, Rob, I just got into the car. What on earth did I just hear? I need some context. It's my fan only fans, Megan. I'm helping people cool down in the heat. It's my new subscription service. And hello to Tom, who says, was thinking of subscribing, but after hearing that, I think I'll leave it. All right, Tom, haters gonna hate. Hey, remember, Fleur, Will and James are now on their summer holiday. So Tom Green is in the hot seat. He was on this morning. I love this story, right? He wanted to know, what have you blagged? And the best caller was Amy, who it turned out blagged her veterinary exam. I mean, that seems quite serious, but we'll just gloss over it. Don't worry. Hey, let's get your Miles Smith next and Tiny Temper tickets.
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0: That is the Biebs on Hits Radio. It's Rob Howard here with you this Monday evening. Do you want to go and see Tiny Temper with a mate? We're giving away tickets in about 5 minutes. First, though...
1: 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Record of the week.
0: And this one is doing big, big numbers. Your reaction when I tell you the artist will probably be similar to mine. It's a little bit... Who? It's a Dutch house music duo. They're called Another. But in the first week of this song getting released, it got 5 million Spotify streams. It's averaging nearly 800,000 streams a day. It is doing numbers. So we made it our record of the week. I'm a big, big fan. See what you think. This is Talk To You on Hits Radio.

0: That is Pink on Hits Radio. It is Rob Howard here, and I want to get you to see this man.
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0: Okay, so August is here. It's still incredibly hot, so shall we get you to some summer parties? It is part of Hits Radio's 100 Days of Summer. I got a pair of tickets for you to see Tiny Temper at Newbury Racecourse next Friday. That would be so much fun. You could be there 14th of August. All you need to do to win is finish this tiny song. Are you ready?
4: Yeah, we bring the stars out. We bring the women and the cars out. Let's have a toast to celebration, get a glass out. And we can do this until we...
0: What? If you think you know, grab your phone and call us 0333 2020 800. Lines are now open. You have to be over 18. Someone will be chosen at random. Lines close in 5 minutes. 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That is 0333 2020 800. Call us now and you can be playing very soon. Okay, after 8 o'clock then, I've got the lady of the moment at Lollapalooza at the weekend. Olivia Dean's on the way.
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6: The top stories this hour. Donald Trump's issued a warning to Iran, saying it's their last chance to sign what he's calling a good document. The US president says talks between the two sides are going on now, despite earlier denials from Tehran. He's called off planned strikes and says both sides are talking about fully reopening the Strait of Hormuz by tomorrow.
16: The first phase is the opening of the straits. The second phase will be the denuclearization, and that'll take a little while. But we're very strong on it. They cannot have a nuclear weapon. Iran cannot have a nuclear weapon.
6: FIFA President Gianni Infantino's rapidly losing support over his botched plans to sell stakes in the World Cup to private investors. The English and Welsh Football Associations are boycotting his re-election, while he's reportedly been lobbying the White House to help keep his job. France is condemning Reform UK's proposal to deploy the Royal Navy in the English Channel as a violation of maritime and international law. The party insists using the service to send migrant boats back is legal. A man from South Wales has been jailed for keeping his mum's body in a freezer for almost 3 years so he could claim her benefits. Christopher Phillips, who's 60, has been sentenced to 2 years and 4 months after admitting fraud and preventing the lawful burial of his mum Sylvia, who died in 2023. When police searched their home in Porthcawl, they discovered the 89-year-old's remains.
17: The circumstances are that we've come to the address that you were in earlier on, and we've gone into the back room and found a lady in the freezer. Okay.
6: More weather records have been broken. Last month was the driest July ever in England and Wales. And comedian Jimmy Cricket has died at the age of 80. The Northern Irish stand-up had recently announced a break for health reasons. A statement says he brought so much laughter and happiness to countless audiences. He's survived by his wife of 52 years and their 4 children. From Sky News, I'm Cam Hall.
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0: Monday is pretty much done. It's Rob Howard here. I'm going to be sending somebody to see Tiny Temper, and we got a throwback from the Fugees.

That is the Fugees. What a tune for your Monday evening. It is Rob Howard here. Going to find out who's won our tiny temper tickets. We will do that next. Right now, though, I've got to tell you this, right? I cannot believe the football season has already started in Scotland. Have you seen this? It feels like the World Cup just finished barely any time ago. And it seems like the fans are slightly out of practice. Because at the Hibs game, a load of like the hardcore fans called the Ultras tried to unveil a banner saying Ultras, but unfortunately unveiled it upside down. So people just at the other end of the ground going, Soltura? Soltura? Soltura? Is like a new German player we've signed or something? I don't know what's going on. They need to get back on the pre-season training. They're a little bit rusty. Here's Bruce.

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0: We are finally into August, and so as a part of Hits Radio 100 Days of Summer, I have a pair of tickets for you to see Tiny Temper next Friday at Newbury Racecourse. On the line and ready to play is...
3: Colin, yeah.
0: How are you, mate? How was your Monday?
3: I'm working.
0: You're working right now? Are you sort of bunking off?
3: I'm working right now.
0: Are you like, does your boss know you're making this phone call?
3: I am the boss at the moment.
0: Oh, there you go. Right, Colin, are you a Tiny Temper fan?
3: Yes, I am a Tiny Temper fan.
0: Oh, man, well, this should be easy for you, OK? You could be going to see him next week. All you've got to do is finish off this Tiny Temper lyric. Are we ready?
3: Yes.
0: Let's go, Colin.
1: Yeah.

0: And he is the boss. He is the boss.
1: Oh, I can't believe that.
0: You got a pair of tickets. Are you free? Are you free next Friday?
1: I'm going to be booking the time off, no problem.
0: And who do you have to ask for the time off? Yourself. You're fine. Lovely stuff, Colin. Congratulations. You're off to see Tiny Temper next Friday at Newbury Racecourse.
1: Oh, brilliant. Thank you very much.
0: No worries. And if you missed out, don't worry. We got more chances to win. We'll do it again tomorrow. Right now, here's Lewis Capaldi on Hits Radio.
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2: 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Right, I have got Ariana Grande on the way in a little bit, and I'm going to be telling you the latest news about Celebrity Hunted.
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That is Black Eyed Peas on Hits Radio. It is Rob Howard here, and that is definitely a contender for that. For this, we are counting down the top 100 summer hits and throwbacks, as chosen by you. Now, we all have that one song that just instantly takes you back to a summer you'll never forget. Like, maybe it's a holiday, maybe it's like a festival. Do you know what mine is? Mine is very niche and very alternative. It's One Kiss by Dua Lipa and Calvin Harris. A little-known group. I don't know if you're familiar with their work. I know it's very on the nose, but it reminds me so much of the summer of 2018. Can you remember? It was a bit like this summer, actually. You had a World Cup on, you had a massive heatwave, and a pub with the best beer garden I've ever been to opened up just around the corner from my flat. It was so, so good. So that would be mine. What would be yours? Get yourself to hitsradio.co.uk to vote right now and help decide which songs make the ultimate summer soundtrack. Then listen on August Bank Holiday Monday to hear where your favourites land in the top 100 summer hits and throwbacks. Marvin Humes will reveal the number one. Maybe this lady will be in there. Ariana Grande on Hits Radio.

0: with us this evening. Remember, you can drop me a WhatsApp or give me a call. 0333 20 28 100 is my number. It is Rob Howard here on Hits Radio. Have you seen the full lineup for Celebrity Hunted has been announced? And one thing I noticed is there are two Strictly Come Dancing professionals on there. There's Amy Dowden, Carlos Gu. I'm trying to work out, is this an advantage or a disadvantage? Because on one hand, they got the physicality, but on the other, they love to be flamboyant. Will they be able to be subtle? It's quite hard to keep a low profile in sequins, isn't it? I can just imagine someone like looking, scanning the countryside, the horizon with binoculars, and then one of them pops out doing jazz hands. I'm sorry, I just couldn't help it. I couldn't help myself. Stay there. I've got Teddy Swims on the way in a bit. We will do Ella Langley as well. Choosing Texas is lined up.
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Evans on Hits Radio. It is Rob Howard. It is Monday evening. Have you seen it? It's been a big weekend for NASA. So, I don't know if you keep abreast of the NASA news. This is the latest, though. They basically have found a sugar that is only found in raspberries, just floating about in space. And this has completely blown their mind, because they're like, why would it be up there? What's happened? And then people are trying to work out, like, kind of, you know, the whole biology, the physiology of it all. I just like the idea. It's one of the astronauts had a jam sandwich for lunch and then forgot to wash his or her hands afterwards. And then they just lied about it, and now it's got way out of hand. And we're talking about it on the Hits Radio Evening Show. Here's Ella Langley. This is Choosing Texas on Hits Radio. Just when

0: Riri on Hits Radio. Hello to Ellie on 0333 2020 800, dropping me a WhatsApp with us this Monday evening. She's turned up for my Monday evening workout thinking no one would be here like usual, but it's packed because it has aircon. Oh, that is devastating. You should go round to every single person you don't recognise and be like, right, part-timer, get out of here. You haven't earned this aircon like I have. I was coming in the middle of January. Ellie, I've got a great gym tune for you, though, to help you through that Monday evening workout. Zara Larsson, Midnight Sun next.
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14: The top stories this hour. FIFA's president is losing support for his re-election after his failed attempt to sell stakes in the World Cup to private investors. Football associations in Wales, Sweden and Serbia say they no longer back Gianni Infantino, with England expected to follow. Our reporter Kaveh Solakol explains why it's taken until now to attempt to oust Infantino.
15: The FA are bidding to host the Women's World Cup, so if you are coming out against the president of FIFA, who was all-powerful at that stage, that may harm your prospects of hosting a tournament like that.
14: Donald Trump's told Iran it's on its last chance to make a peace deal. The US president had earlier called Tehran duplicitous after its foreign ministry denied that talks were taking place. The French Interior Ministry says Reform UK's latest plans to stop small boat crossings in the Channel would violate maritime and international law. The party maintains getting the Navy to intercept vessels and return them to the continent is legal. Its Home Affairs spokesperson Zia Youssef says Conservative and Labour governments have shown contemptible weakness.
2: Rather than defending the realm, they have turned state agencies into a free taxi service and provided taxpayer-funded hotels for those who break our laws. They surrendered the English Channel to criminal cartels.
14: Downing Street says crossings are down 50% compared to last year. Police say a man arrested in connection with the death of a 9-year-old girl in Angus was known to her. She was found on an industrial estate in Arbroath just after midnight. Detectives say she was on a camping holiday with her family. A fraudster's had 2 months added to her jail sentence after escaping to Tenerife before her trial. Pamela Gwinnett was given 6 years in prison for defrauding a vulnerable pensioner out of more than £300,000. And the sun shone last month for longer than ever in England and Wales. It's also been confirmed as the driest July in both nations. From Sky News, I'm Cam Hall.
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0: And Monday is pretty much done. It is Rob Howard here. I've got a great throwback from Whitney lined up after Zara Larsson. Hey!

Monday evening on Hits Radio, giving us a message on 0333 20 20 800. That is my number. Do you know what? It turns out Harry Styles may not be the suavest man on the planet like we previously thought. There have been big developments. I'll tell you what's happened after the script on Hits Radio. Got

That is Katy Perry on Hits Radio. Rob Howard here on your Monday evening. And huge news, it turns out Harry Styles might not be as cool as we thought he was. It turns out he's human after all. Have you seen this clip of him falling over on stage? And it's quite the tumble he takes. I originally saw the headline, I was like, oh, it's Harry Styles. He's going to literally style the sound. He's got Styles in his name. He'll probably like turn it into a commando roll and jump straight up. But he probably stacks it. You can tell by like the crowd reaction. Like, it's one of the best reactions you can get. Now, it's the cheer because they think it's a dance move, and then it's the, oh, precious Harry might actually be injured. I sound a bit bitter here. It's just because my wife fancies him so much. I feel like I finally got one over him. It's Stella Lefty on Hits Radio. On a train.

0: That is Lady Gaga. It's Monday evening. It is Rob Howard here, and I want you to get involved with this.
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0: So, last Friday, Zoe kicked off the weekend and she bagged herself £500,000, which is great. It's a huge amount of money. It's not 550 grand, though, is it? And that is what you could be winning on Friday. 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Okay, it's time for the Hits UK Charts recap. We'll be recapping Sam Thompson's fine work from yesterday. We'll do it next.
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0: for the things that are.
1: And that is Benson Boone on Hits Radio Monday evening. So it means it's time for this.
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1: Yeah, so every Sunday, Sam Thompson brings you the Hits UK chart. And then every Monday, I bring you the recap. Nothing wrong with being second to Sam Thompson. Shall we get going, shall we? These are the top three spots. We're going straight in on the podium places.
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0: and win.
1: Number two on the Hits UK chart recap. We do it every Monday evening. We have a re-look over Sam Thompson's handiwork from Sunday on his show. Taylor Swift, have you seen the rumoured name of her new puppy has come out? You know you've made it big when people are gossiping about what you're going to call your puppy. Apparently they're going with Wendy. I'm disappointed. I was thinking Taylor Swift. It was right there. Right there. So easy. Shall we find out what number one is? Go on then.
2: Number one.

0: 1 on the Hits UK charts. Remember, it is back every Sunday with Sam Thompson, and then we do a lovely little recap on a Monday. I got Olivia Dean on the way, and did you see she was headlining Lollapalooza Festival over the weekend? And she looked like she was having an absolute wild time. Did you see that video where Sam Fender comes out and they do their duet together? They are absolutely bouncing around. They're going crazy. It didn't make me laugh because obviously that song and her music in general is just so easy listening. But if you look at them on stage, if you cut the music, you'd think they were playing like Rage Against the Machine or something. Instead, they're just playing some lovely jingly jangly pop. We will get some of that actually so easy on the way for you next, right here on Hits Radio.
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That is Miley Cyrus on Hits Radio. It is Rob Howard here. I hope your Monday has been good. Good start to the week. I tell you who's looking forward immensely to this week is Tom Green. He is in for Fleur, Will and James on Hits Radio Breakfast. And not only has he got one of his favourite guests, Mo Gilligan, on the show, but they are going to be talking about Tom's favourite thing in the world, fast food chicken. It's like Christmas come early for Tom. It's like Christmas has come early and it's been deep fried at the same time. Make sure you check him out tomorrow at 6:30. Max is on the way in a little bit. Just got time to get this on though. Tame Impala and Jenny, this is Dracula here on Hits Radio.

0: is Joe on Hits Radio, and that is your love from me. On the way for you the rest of this Monday to see it off is Max. She's got Justin Bieber lined up. I will see you tomorrow.
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15: The top stories this hour. The English FA's joining the association in Wales in withdrawing its backing for Gianni Infantino's re-election as FIFA president. He's reportedly lobbied the White House for help keeping his job, despite a growing backlash against his botched plans to sell stakes in the World Cup to private investors. Former FA chairman David Bernstein says Infantino needs to be ousted quickly.
16: Infantino, like many of these guys, is very good at clinging on and holding on and getting support from him. There, but I think it's important that the football family can bring this to a head sooner rather than later. I think it's going to be very damaging if this drags on.
15: Donald Trump says talks are taking place with Iran about fully reopening the Strait of Hormuz by tomorrow. That's despite earlier denials of discussions from Tehran. The American president says the US had been planning an attack harder than any since World War II before calling it off at the request of Middle East allies. He's warned Iran it's their last chance to sign a good deal.
3: I want to give them every last chance before decapitation. Very tough to do what we have planned, still planned. We'll see what happens.
15: France is condemning Reform UK's plan to deploy the Royal Navy in the English Channel as a violation of maritime and international law. The party insists using the service to send migrant boats back is legal. A man from South Wales has been jailed for 28 months for keeping his dead mother inside a freezer for nearly 3 years and claiming £78,000 of her benefits. Christopher Phillips, who's 60 and from Porthcawl, admitted preventing a lawful burial and fraud. England and Wales have had their driest ever July, according to provisional Met Office figures. Most of England's currently in the grip of heat health alerts. And Celtic have made a winning start to their Scottish Premiership title defence, beating Dundee 1-0. Benjamin Negrin got the winner for the home side at Parkhead. From Sky News, I'm Cam Hall.
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18: And right now, it's just gone 10 o'clock on your Monday evening. It's Max Knight with you. Hope you're doing okay. Let's get back into the tunes. Bieber on the way after Miles Smith.

some pretty devastating news coming to you today. We can't expect to see Bieber playing any more songs off YouTube again anytime soon because he's basically shut down all the rumours of a full-blown tour following the success of Coachella. He sat around and said, nope, do you know what? It isn't happening. How gutting is that? It was like karaoke on stage, wasn't it? We loved it. I've got a huge throwback to get on for you very soon. But first, should we get into some brand new music from John Newman? He is back for 2026. And you know what? There is no sign of him slowing down. He said he's stepping into a new era shaped by high energy, dance-driven solo music as well. And there might be live shows coming our way soon too. Cannot wait for that. This is the new one from John Newman. This is Throw Me a Line.

this sound in for a Monday night. The kind of tune we need to see us through, all right? I feel like this should be, you know, at least in the top 10 for our top 100 summer hits and throwbacks. We're doing this as chosen by you, by the way. If you have that one song that instantly takes you to a summer you will never forget from, you know, unforgettable holidays, festival weekends, long sunny days with friends, then make sure you are letting us know about it at hitsradio.co.uk. You can vote right now. Help decide which song makes the ultimate summer throwback. Something from Eminem has got to land up in there, right? And then you can tune in on August Bank Holiday Monday to hear your favourites land in the top 100 summer hits and throwbacks. Marvin Humes will be here to reveal the number one as well. I wonder what it's going to be. Get voting right now, hitsradio.co.uk, and let's get into this. New stuff from Gracie Abrams.

0: really like this. From Post Malone, it's I Had Some Help. Kiss Radio. It's Max with you for a Monday night. And how would you like to win £550,000 this coming Friday? I mean, silly question, really. Your summer could get a whole lot hotter, just like it did for our recent winner, Zoe. Did you hear this on Friday?
1: No. Oh, my God. Are you kidding? Sorry, I'm shaking. Are you winding me up?
0: Oh, I love that. The excitement and then like, hang on a second. Is this real? Is this actually happening? Yes, it is, Zoe. I love that. And that could be you this Friday. 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

0: homecoming gig over the weekend. He played in Glasgow at Hampden Park, and honestly, it looked incredible. It was broadcast all over the BBC, so you can watch it again live, which is exciting. Feel like you're there in your own lounge. If you got to go to that, I am so jealous, because the set list was just incredible. Very jealous. That's Calvin Harris with Clementine Douglas. It's Blessings on Hits Radio.
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0: And talking of incredible tunes, I have got some stuff lined up for you on the Laid Back R&B throwback. A little treat for your Monday night. If you have made it through your Monday, you deserve time for yourself to just chill out, enjoy the tunes that I'm about to play. I've got three chilled out R&B tracks that you wouldn't have heard in ages that you are going to love. And I'm going to play them for you uninterrupted, back to back, for you to enjoy on a Monday night. I've got a huge one from Usher. Maybe one of my favourite Usher tracks, actually. It could be the top. It's on the way for you. Lauryn Hill to play in just a little bit, but first, let's get into this one. Going to sound great for a Monday night. A bit of Mario, Let Me Love You on Hits Radio for the Laid Back.

ever had to do to tell you, the woman I love, that I'm having a baby by a woman that I barely even know. I hope you can accept the fact that I'm man enough to tell you this, and hopefully you'll give me another chance.

0: I remember being obsessed with this track when it came out, and then the whole album was just so good, wasn't it? From that Confessions album, it's Usher playing for you on the laid-back R&B throwback, finishing it all off there. One of my favourite tracks from him as well. That Confessions album is so good still as well. Do you have one of those albums where you kind of put it on every now and then? You totally forget about it. Something triggers in your mind and you go, I'm going to listen to that. And you listen to it start to finish and you go, oh, that was just so good. That album is one of those albums for me. I mean, it's got Burn on it, it's got Yeah on it, it's got Caught Up on it, it's got That Confessions on it. So, so good. Also played you some Lauryn Hill on the Laidback R&B Throwback and some Mario, Let Me Love You. Feel like I haven't heard that in ages. The Laidback R&B Throwback will be back tomorrow for you. I'm going to be playing you besties Ed Sheeran and Taylor Swift. Dopalite is on the way in the next 15.
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Incredible for a Monday night. A bit of Ed Sheeran and Sapphire on Hits Radio for you. It's Max here. Did you listen to Tom Green this morning on Breakfast? He's standing in for Fleur East, Will and James, who are off on their summer holidays for the next couple of weeks. Tom will be here keeping you company. And this morning he wanted to know, what have you blagged? It's after he pretended he knew about cars over the weekend whilst he was buying one. I feel like this is genius, because if you make out you know what you're talking about, people just believe you. I think if you go into something with confidence, people believe you more. That's all I'm saying. All right, Tom, we'll be back on Breakfast for you tomorrow morning from 6 a.m. I've got some Coldplay to play very soon, but first, let's get into this. It's going to sound great for a Monday night. It's

0: Do you know what? I feel like this was a weird collab when it came out, but it works so well, doesn't it? Coldplay, Beyonce and Him for the Weekend on Hits Radio. It's coming up to 11 o'clock on your Monday night. I've got Olivia Dean to play for you soon and Akon coming up.
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9: 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Trains that usually run into Charing Cross will be diverted into other London stations. 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
14: The top stories this hour. Prisoners convicted of rape and serious child sex offences won't be eligible for early release next month. They were going to be allowed out after serving half their sentence in a bid to reduce overcrowding in jails across England and Wales. Last week, Prime Minister Andy Burnham said that was being reviewed.
15: So it is a challenging situation, and we shouldn't actually be in this position as a country, but we have to deal with the reality of where we are. But I will do anything I can to minimise risk to the public.
14: Downing Street says he couldn't include other offences without the prison system collapsing, putting the public at greater risk. The English FA's joining the association in Wales in withdrawing its backing for Gianni Infantino's re-election as FIFA president. He's reportedly lobbied the White House for help keeping his job, despite a growing backlash against his botched plans to sell stakes in the World Cup to private investors. Donald Trump says newly planned talks with Tehran are the last chance for Iran to forge a deal and avoid an escalation of US strikes. The president says both sides are discussing fully reopening the Strait of Hormuz by tomorrow. England and Wales have had their driest ever July, according to provisional Met Office figures. Records date back to 1836. Most of England's currently in the grip of heat health alerts. In sports, defending champions Celtic have made a winning start to the new Scottish Premiership season. Benjamin Negron got the winner as they beat Dundee 1-0. Despite the victory, Celtic boss Martin O'Neill says he wasn't overly impressed.
2: I didn't think we played particularly well throughout the game, yet amazingly we created some really good chances. Maybe we could have scored a number of goals. But overall, in terms of play, decisiveness and things like this here, I thought that was lacking from our game.
14: And comedian Jiminy Cricket has died at the age of 80. The Northern Irish stand-up had recently announced a break for health reasons. He's survived by his wife of 52 years and their four children. From Sky News, I'm AJ Walsh.
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0: And right now, it's just gone 11 o'clock on your Monday evening. It's Max with you. I've got some Akon to play soon after this one from...

Do you know what, guys? I'm going to let you in on a little secret, right? I saw this track and I was like, I've got to throw that in for a Monday night. I feel like if you are tuned in, listening to this show right now, you deserve a treat. And I'm bringing it in the form of Akon. It's beautiful playing on Hits Radio for you. I wonder if Akon's planning to make a big return for 2026. That would be nice, wouldn't it? Just have him back in the world, releasing some music. I feel like that's what we need. I've got some Alex Warren to play for you very, very soon. But first, should we get into this? Going to sound perfect for you. Bit of Ray, this is Where Is My Husband.

0: kiss down the road.
1: He's just got the most incredible voice, hasn't he? And if you're a fan of Alex Warren, have you listened to his chat with Fleur East? They sat down and had quite an open, honest chat, actually, about his brand new album, World Child. If you haven't listened to it yet, make sure you're downloading Rayo, our app, from your app store. You can listen back over there. I've got some Lewis Capaldi to play for you very soon. And have you watched Celebrity Hunted? Obviously, come to our screens tonight for the first episode. Honestly, I haven't seen it because I've been here, but I cannot wait to get home and give it a go. I feel like Celebrity Hunted is one of my favourite like reality shows because it's so hilarious that they are trying to get away unseen by the police. It's brilliant. Chris Taylor and Toby from Love Island, I'm rooting for them. They are my absolute faves. I'm hoping that they do pretty well out of this, to be honest. But yeah, they have been absolutely hilarious so far. JJ Chalmers and Sophie Morgan have teamed up together as well. Brian Connolly and his daughter Lucy, they've teamed up as well, which is pretty cool. If you haven't seen it yet, I've just been watching some of the videos back and I feel like we are in for a good one, guys, okay? And let's get into this for a Monday night. New stuff from Olivia Rodrigo. It's nice to have her.

0: I love how fans that have been to see him recently perform have turned around and said it was just like an emotional roller coaster. One minute you are laughing because he's so funny, the next you're just so emotional because he's made you feel that way with his music and with just getting emotional himself. He's so incredible, isn't he? Lewis Capaldi on Hits Radio. Hits Radio. And shall we talk about Make Me A Winner? We've got £550,000 up for grabs. It could be dropping into your bank account this Friday. I mean, just imagine that for one second. £550,000 just sat in your bank, looking at your banking app and seeing that cash stare on back at you. It would be so good, wouldn't it?
1: Oh my God, are you kidding? Sorry, I'm shaking. Are you winding me up?
0: Oh, that's our previous winner, Zoe. She won on Friday, and that's what you could be like this Friday. 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Now, lines close at 5 p.m. on Friday, and then that's it. 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Good luck. And whilst you get that entry in, I'm keeping the tunes coming for you. A huge throwback from Example to get on soon, and Bruno Mars to play in the next 15 minutes.
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12: 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Charing Cross and Waterloo East stations will close from the 26th of July to the 16th of August for once-in-a-generation upgrades. 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

Do you know what? This August Bank Holiday Monday, we are counting down the top 100 summer hits and throwbacks. And I will be shocked if that track doesn't make it in that list. Example and Kickstarts for you on Hits Radio. And you can vote for what tunes you think should make that list, by the way. If there's a summer tune that you absolutely love, one that you always go to as soon as the sun comes out, let us know about it. 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And then make sure you're joining us on August Bank Holiday Monday to hear where your favourites land in the top 100 summer hits and throwbacks. Marvin Humes will reveal the number one track as well. Can't wait for that. I've got some Gracie Abrams to play for you in just a sec. But first, let's get into this. Some brand new music for your Monday night. I am just obsessed with Somba at the moment. He's just so good, isn't he? It's My Body Isn't Ready. It's the

0: bit of Gracie Abrams, and That's So True on Hits Radio for your Monday night. Sounding good. It's Max Knight here. Hope you're doing okay. I'm playing you Taylor Swift. I knew it, I knew you. The Hits UK chart, current number one, on the way very soon. And there's a good reason that that track is at number one. Obviously, it's the soundtrack for Toy Story 5. And I love how fangirl Taylor went on this when she first revealed that that's what she was going to be doing. She turned up to the premiere dressed up as well. She was showing videos of her basically dressed up in a cowboy outfit because she loved Jesse so much. It's so cute. Is there a film that you go, do you know what, if I could have something to do with it, whether that's, you know, play a role, voice a character, maybe do the soundtrack to it, what would yours be? Like a whole animation film. For me, I think it would be Monsters, Inc. If they do like a next one along of Monsters, Inc., which I think they should. They left it on a cliffhanger. Come on, we need it. I feel like I'd like to do like a voice in Monsters, Inc. Or I was going to say the soundtrack, but I don't think anybody needs that, to be honest. I'll get that tune on for you in the next 15 minutes. And I've got a huge throwback from Kings of Leon on the way.
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Kings of Leon and Use Somebody here at Hits Radio. It's Max with ya. And I'm going to get into the guy that knows how to style stuff out. Mr. Harry Styles. I mean, it's in the name really, isn't it? Have you been to see him? Did you go to his Together tour? Incredible stuff. Well, obviously, he is going around the world with this tour. He played in Mexico City and he came out, ended up slipping over, guys, on the little walkway that he walks out. Slipped straight over, but in true Harry style, just completely and utterly made it look like part of this set. He basically just posed like he was just lying down and started singing. It was incredible. He just knows how to hold everything together, doesn't he? This is American Girls playing for you.

0: This tune just takes me back to my uni days. We went on tour for our tennis team. Basically, all the sports teams did it. If you were part of a sports team, I wonder if you did the same thing. We went over to Ibiza. Do you think any tennis was played? Absolutely not. But that was just the soundtrack. A bit of Nicki Minaj for your Monday night. It's Max with you. It's coming up to midnight and I've got some big tunes to get on. Bebe Rexha on the way and Sam Fender too.
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18: Top stories this hour. Rapists and convicted child groomers won't be included in an early release scheme in jails across England and Wales next month. The Prime Minister says he wanted to go further but couldn't without overcrowded prisons collapsing, putting the public at greater risk. Former Conservative Justice Secretary Sir David Gawkey, who chaired a recent sentencing review, warns of trade-offs if more crimes are included.
13: you are going to see the spare capacity in the prison system taken up very substantially. You are going to have some practical difficulties about delaying releases that were already long planned. You are going to be raising questions about where you draw the line.
18: Former FA chairman David Bernstein says English football's governing body is too nervous to lead from the front. They're believed to be sending a letter to withdraw support for the re-election of FIFA president Gianni Infantino. Wales, Sweden and Serbia have all publicly distanced themselves after his failed plans to sell stakes in the World Cup. Bernstein says the FA should be braver.
14: They follow rather than lead. Be nice to see a little bit more leadership, I think. But basically, they have to work with UEFA. On our own, we're not that powerful. With UEFA, we're extremely powerful. And I think they've done that pretty well.
18: Donald Trump's told Iran it's on its last chance to make a peace deal. The US president had earlier criticised Tehran after its foreign ministry denied that talks were taking place. Reform UK and the French government are at odds over whether the party's plan to use the Royal Navy to intercept small boats is legal. Paris says sending migrants back across the channel would violate its sovereignty. The sun shone last month for longer than ever in England and Wales. It's also been confirmed as the driest July in both nations. And Celtic have made a winning start to their Scottish Premiership title defence, beating Dundee 1-0. Benjamin Negron got the winner for the home side at Parkhead. St Mirren sit top of the table after the first round of fixtures. From Sky News, I'm AJ Walsh.
19: It's just gone midnight on your early Tuesday morning. It's Max with you. Throwback from Blue on the way. But first, here's BB Rexha with Faithless.

0: It's the biggest throwback from Blue playing for you on your early Tuesday morning, sounding great on Hits Radio. It's Max with you. I've got record breaker Sam Fender to play very soon. He has been breaking chart history. Have you heard about this yet? So cool. We'll talk all about it in just a sec, but first let's get into this one from Alex Warren. And if you're an Alex Warren fan, have you listened to his sit-down chat with Fleur East? They sat down to talk about his new album Wild Child, and honestly, it was really raw, really open and honest. You can listen back on our Rayo app. Just download it from your app store. The best thing I took from the whole thing is how much Alex Warren loves Ed Sheeran.
1: What's like the biggest dream for you that you want to actually achieve now?
2: I did it already. I played with Ed. That was it. I'm not even kidding, guys. Like, I'm Ed's biggest fan. But yeah, no, I played with him. We played Ordinary. It was the coolest moment in my life.
0: I can imagine. Imagine seeing that happen. Alex Warren, Ed Sheeran on stage together singing this.
2: They

He's just breaking record after record after record. It's Sam Fender and 17 Going Under on Hits Radio. Him and Olivia Dean's track, Rein Me In, has broken a 73-year record to become the longest-running UK number one single of all time, which is just so cool. They were both performing in the US as well and got on stage and performed it together. How cool is that? I love the fact that that track as well was written whilst they were both touring together. They were backstage and they were like, should we pen something? And then that happened. They're breaking records. So cool. I've got some Shaboozy to play for you very soon. But first, let's get into this. Taking you back to the World Cup.

0: one of those tracks that will never get old. Shaboozy, a bar song on Hits Radio for your early Tuesday morning. Hits Radio. It's Max with you, and how would you like to win yourself £550,000 this Friday? Your summer could get a whole lot hotter, just like it did for our recent winner, Zoe. Did you hear this on Friday? It was so exciting.
1: You only dream that it might happen to you, or you never actually think it will, but I can't believe this is happening.
0: Oh, that was Zoe's partner, Trevor, who we got on the phone as well, just to share the excitement out. I mean, who's that first person you would call? The first person you would tell you've got £550,000 in your bank account. Just have a little think, because do you know what? It could happen to you this Friday. 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And whilst you get that entry in, I'm keeping the tunes coming for you. Mark Ronson on the way very soon, and Miles Smith to play in the next 15 minutes.
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You can't go wrong with this banger for a Tuesday early morning, can you? Giving you all of the uplift you need. If you are listening in right now while doing the night shift, playing that one just for you to try and get you through. It's Max with you. I've got a throwback from Pink to get on very soon. And have you seen the news from The Masked Singer? This is huge. They announced that Alan Carr is going to be one of the new judges joining the show. Oh, yes. I feel like he's going to be so honest and so hilarious on this show. It is just what it needs. Now I just cannot wait for the new season to begin, to be honest.

0: Do you reckon this will be up there in your top 100 summer hits and throwbacks? It is a good one, isn't it? Pink, Blow Me One Last Kiss on Hits Radio for you. And this Bank Holiday Monday, we are counting down the top 100 summer hits and throwbacks chosen by you. Now, we all have that one tune that instantly takes us back to a summer that we'll never forget. Maybe one where you had a little summer romance, maybe an unforgettable holiday, a festival weekend, seeing that song performed live. And it was just like, wow, and now it instantly reminds you of good times. What track would you go for? Let us know over at hitsradio.co.uk. You can vote over there right now and help decide which song makes the ultimate summer soundtrack. And then you can tune in on August Bank Holiday Monday to hear where your favourite lands in the top 100 summer hits and throwbacks. Marvin Humes will be here as well to tell us which track has reached that number one spot. Cannot wait for it. And talking of summery tunes, I've got some Zara Larsson to play for you soon. Plus, taking you back with some Rihanna and Beyonce to play in the next 15 minutes too.
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1: Love this. It's Beyonce and Texas Hold'em playing on Hits Radio for you. Get those cowboy boots at the ready, guys. It's Max with you. And did you listen to Tom Green on Hits Radio Breakfast this morning? He's standing in. He's being that supply teacher whilst Fleur East, Will and James have a nice two-week summer holiday. All right for some, isn't it? Seems like everybody's jetting off on holiday or doing something lush at the moment. If you're not and you're just sat there, we can be in some sort of club together. Tom's in that club too. He's going to be back on Breakfast for you from 6 a.m. And he was talking about what you've blagged yesterday after he pretended he knew about cars over the weekend to basically convince them that he knew what he was talking about so that when he was buying his car, they didn't rip him off. I get that. I feel like if you're confident with things, nothing can go wrong, guys. That's my advice to you. Just act confident. Nobody will know a thing. You're fine. Right, let's get into this. New stuff from Olivia Rodrigo. This is Stupid Song.

0: Perfect way to end the show for me on an early Tuesday morning. I've been Max Knight. Thank you so much for keeping me company today. Look, do not go anywhere because the lovely Mary Manderfield is on the way for you next. She's playing a huge throwback from the 90s very soon. Lewis Capaldi lined up and some Taylor Swift to play in the next 15 minutes too.
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